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3: Here are your Zabava program community announcements for this week. A few greetings to pass along this week. Birthday wishes going out to Michael Gagaluk, who celebrated on August 12th. Best wishes coming from your wife, Jessie, daughter, Cheryl, and husband, Frank. Son, Darren, and granddaughters, Michaela and Chantel, and their husbands, Ellie and Jack. Happy birthday to Ryan Gruner, celebrating on August 13th. Wishing you a day filled with happy hours and a year filled with happy days. Love from Deb, Torin, Helen, Glenn, Debbie, Jen, Raymond, and Auntie Emily. Happy birthday to Mick Lucko, who will be turning another year older on August 15th. Mick, surround yourself with the laughter and love of those you hold dear today and every day. And may your birthday be the start of a year filled with good health, good luck, and much happiness. Birthday hugs from Emily, Helen, Deb, Ryan, Glenn, Debbie, and Jen. And a happy birthday going out to Uncle Raymond Lucko. Uncle Raymond, you're not an oldie, you're a goodie. Our Saturday golf games are very special to me. Love, Torin. Baboomski. And those are your Zabava program community announcements for this week. If you have any announcements you'd like read during our show, please send them to zabava@ckjs.com at least 1 week prior to airing.

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Du zauberst mir die Sonne her, als ob das gar nichts wäre. Lach nur, komm, lach nur.

0: In the name of the Father, and of the Son, and of the Holy Ghost, amen. I believe in God the Father Almighty, creator of heaven and earth, and in Jesus Christ, his only Son, our Lord, who was conceived by the Holy Ghost, born of the Virgin Mary, suffered under Pontius Pilate, was crucified, died, and was buried. He descended into hell. The third day he rose again from the dead. He ascended into heaven and sits at the right hand of God the Father Almighty. From thence he shall come to judge the living and the dead.
1: I believe in the Holy Ghost, the Holy Catholic Church, the communion of saints, the forgiveness of sins, the resurrection of the body, and life everlasting. Amen.
0: Our Father, who art in heaven, hallowed be thy name. Thy kingdom come, thy will be done on earth as it is in heaven.
1: Give us this day our daily bread, and forgive us our trespasses, as we forgive those who trespass against us. And lead us not into temptation, but deliver us from evil. Amen.
0: For an increase of faith, hope, and charity, Hail Mary, full of grace, the Lord is with thee. Blessed art thou among women, and blessed is the fruit of thy womb, Jesus.
1: Holy Mary, Mother of God, pray for us sinners now and at the hour of our death. Amen.
0: Hail Mary, full of grace, the Lord is with thee. Blessed art thou among women, and blessed is the fruit of thy womb, Jesus.
1: Holy Mary, Mother of God, pray for us sinners now and at the hour of our death. Amen.
0: Hail Mary, full of grace, the Lord is with thee. Blessed art thou among women, and blessed is the fruit of thy womb, Jesus.
1: Holy Mary, Mother of God, pray for us sinners now and at the hour of our death. Amen.
0: Glory be to the Father, and to the Son, and to the Holy Ghost.
1: As it was in the beginning, is now, and ever shall be, world without end. Amen.
0: The first joyful mystery, the Annunciation of our Lord. Our Father, who art in heaven, hallowed be thy name. Thy kingdom come, thy will be done on earth as it is in heaven.
1: Give us this day our daily bread, and forgive us our trespasses, as we forgive those who trespass against us. And lead us not into temptation, but deliver us from evil. Amen.
2: Hail Mary, full of grace, the Lord is with thee. Blessed art thou amongst women, and blessed the fruit of thy womb, Jesus.
1: Holy Mary, Mother of God, pray for us sinners now, and at the hour of our death. Amen.
3: Hail Mary, full of grace, the Lord is with thee. Blessed art thou amongst women, and blessed is the fruit of thy womb, Jesus.
1: Holy Mary, Mother of God, pray for us sinners now, and at the hour of our death. Amen.
4: Hail Mary, full of grace, the Lord is with thee. Blessed art thou among women, and blessed is the fruit of thy womb, Jesus.
1: Holy Mary, Mother of God, pray for us sinners now and at the hour of our death. Amen.
5: Hail Mary, full of grace, the Lord is with thee. Blessed art thou amongst women, and blessed is the fruit of thy womb, Jesus.
1: Holy Mary, Mother of God, pray for us sinners now, and at the hour of our death. Amen.
6: Hail Mary, full of grace, the Lord is with thee. Blessed art thou amongst women, and blessed is the fruit of thy womb, Jesus.
1: Holy Mary, Mother of God, pray for us sinners now, and at the hour of our death. Amen.
7: Hail Mary, full of grace, the Lord is with thee. Blessed art thou amongst women, and blessed is the fruit of thy womb, Jesus.
1: Holy Mary, Mother of God, pray for us sinners now, and at the hour of our death. Amen.
8: Hail Mary, full of grace, the Lord is with thee. Blessed art thou among women, and blessed is the fruit of thy womb, Jesus.
1: Holy Mary, Mother of God, pray for us sinners now, and at the hour of our death. Amen.
2: Hail Mary, full of grace, the Lord is with thee. Blessed art thou amongst women, and blessed is the fruit of thy womb, Jesus.
1: Holy Mary, Mother of God, pray for us sinners now, and at the hour of our death. Amen.
3: Hail Mary, full of grace, the Lord is with thee. Blessed art thou amongst women, and blessed is the fruit of thy womb, Jesus.
1: Holy Mary, Mother of God, pray for us sinners now, and at the hour of our death. Amen.
4: Hail Mary, full of grace, the Lord is with thee. Blessed art thou among women, and blessed is the fruit of thy womb, Jesus.
1: Holy Mary, Mother of God, pray for us sinners now, and at the hour of our death. Amen.
8: Glory be to the Father, the Son, and to the Holy Ghost.
1: As it was in the beginning, is now, and ever shall be, world without end. Amen.
8: O my Jesus, forgive us our sins, save us from the fires of hell. Lead all souls to heaven, especially those in most need of thy mercy.
0: The second joyful mystery, the Visitation. Our Father, who art in heaven, hallowed be thy name. Thy kingdom come, thy will be done on earth as it is in heaven.
1: Give us this day our daily bread, and forgive us our trespasses, as we forgive those who trespass against us. And lead us not into temptation, but deliver us from evil. Amen.
2: Hail Mary, full of grace, the Lord is with thee. Blessed art thou amongst women, and blessed is the fruit of thy womb, Jesus.
1: Holy Mary, Mother of God, pray for us sinners now, and at the hour of our death. Amen.
3: Hail Mary, full of grace, the Lord is with thee. Blessed art thou amongst women, and blessed is the fruit of thy womb, Jesus.
1: Holy Mary, Mother of God, pray for us sinners now, and at the hour of our death. Amen.
4: Hail Mary, full of grace, the Lord is with thee. Blessed art thou among women, and blessed is the fruit of thy womb, Jesus.
1: Holy Mary, Mother of God, pray for us sinners now and at the hour of our death. Amen.
5: Hail Mary, full of grace, the Lord is with thee. Blessed art thou amongst women, and blessed is the fruit of thy womb, Jesus.
1: Holy Mary, Mother of God, pray for us sinners now and at the hour of our death. Amen.
6: Hail Mary, full of grace, the Lord is with thee. Blessed art thou amongst women, and blessed is the fruit of thy womb, Jesus.
1: Holy Mary, Mother of God, pray for us sinners now and at the hour of our death. Amen.
7: Hail Mary, full of grace, the Lord is with thee. Blessed art thou amongst women, and blessed is the fruit of thy womb, Jesus.
1: Holy Mary, Mother of God, pray for us sinners now and at the hour of our death. Amen.
9: Hail Mary, full of grace, the Lord is with thee. Blessed art thou among women, and blessed is the fruit of thy womb, Jesus.
1: Holy Mary, Mother of God, pray for us sinners now and at the hour of our death. Amen.
2: Hail Mary, full of grace, the Lord is with thee. Blessed art thou amongst women, and blessed is the fruit of thy womb, Jesus.
1: Holy Mary, Mother of God, pray for us sinners now and at the hour of our death. Amen.
3: Hail Mary, full of grace, the Lord is with thee. Blessed art thou amongst women, and blessed is the fruit of thy womb, Jesus.
1: Holy Mary, Mother of God, pray for us sinners now and at the hour of our death. Amen.
4: Hail Mary, full of grace, the Lord is with thee. Blessed art thou among women, and blessed is the fruit of thy womb, Jesus.
1: Holy Mary, Mother of God, pray for us sinners now and at the hour of our death. Amen.
9: Glory be to the Father, the Son, and to the Holy Ghost.
1: As it was in the beginning, is now, and ever shall be, world without end. Amen.
9: O my Jesus, forgive us our sins, save us from the fires of hell. Lead all souls to heaven, especially those most in need of thy mercy.
0: The third joyful mystery, the birth of our Lord. Our Father, who art in heaven, hallowed be thy name. Thy kingdom come, thy will be done on earth as it is in heaven.
1: Give us this day our daily bread, and forgive us our trespasses, as we forgive those who trespass against us. And lead us not into temptation, but deliver us from evil. Amen.
2: Hail Mary, full of grace, the Lord is with thee. Blessed art thou amongst women, and blessed is the fruit of thy womb, Jesus.
1: Holy Mary, Mother of God, pray for us sinners now and at the hour of our death. Amen.
3: Hail Mary, full of grace, the Lord is with thee. Blessed art thou amongst women, and blessed is the fruit of thy womb, Jesus.
1: Holy Mary, Mother of God, pray for us sinners now and at the hour of our death. Amen.
4: Hail Mary, full of grace, the Lord is with thee. Blessed art thou among women, and blessed is the fruit of thy womb, Jesus.
1: Holy Mary, Mother of God, pray for us sinners now and at the hour of our death. Amen.
5: Hail Mary, full of grace, the Lord is with thee. Blessed art thou amongst women, and blessed is the fruit of thy womb, Jesus.
1: Holy Mary, Mother of God, pray for us sinners now, and at the hour of our death. Amen.
6: Hail Mary, full of grace, the Lord is with thee. Blessed art thou amongst women, and blessed is the fruit of thy womb, Jesus.
1: Holy Mary, Mother of God, pray for us sinners now, and at the hour of our death. Amen.
7: Hail Mary, full of grace, the Lord is with thee. Blessed art thou amongst women, and blessed is the fruit of thy womb, Jesus.
1: Holy Mary, Mother of God, pray for us sinners now and at the hour of our death. Amen.
9: Hail Mary, full of grace, the Lord is with thee. Blessed art thou among women, and blessed is the fruit of thy womb, Jesus.
1: Holy Mary, Mother of God, pray for us sinners now and at the hour of our death. Amen.
2: Hail Mary, full of grace, the Lord is with thee. Blessed art thou amongst women, and blessed the fruit of thy womb, Jesus.
1: Holy Mary, Mother of God, pray for us sinners now and at the hour of our death. Amen.
3: Hail Mary, full of grace, the Lord is with thee. Blessed art thou amongst women, and blessed is the fruit of thy womb, Jesus.
1: Holy Mary, Mother of God, pray for us sinners now and at the hour of our death. Amen.
4: Hail Mary, full of grace, the Lord is with thee. Blessed art thou among women, and blessed is the fruit of thy womb, Jesus.
1: Holy Mary, Mother of God, pray for us sinners now and at the hour of our death. Amen.
9: Glory be to the Father, the Son, and to the Holy Ghost.
1: As it was in the beginning, is now, and ever shall be, world without end. Amen.
9: O my Jesus, forgive us our sins, save us from the fires of hell. Lead all souls to heaven, especially those most in need of thy mercy.
0: The fourth joyful mystery, the presentation of our Lord in the temple. Our Father, who art in heaven, hallowed be thy name. Thy kingdom come, thy will be done on earth as it is in heaven.
1: Give us this day our daily bread, and forgive us our trespasses, as we forgive those who trespass against us.
10: and lead us not into temptation, but deliver us from evil. Amen.
2: Hail Mary, full of grace, the Lord is with thee. Blessed art thou amongst women, and blessed is the fruit of thy womb, Jesus.
10: Holy Mary, Mother of God, pray for us sinners now and at the hour of our death. Amen.
3: Hail Mary, full of grace, the Lord is with thee. Blessed art thou amongst women, and blessed is the fruit of thy womb, Jesus.
10: Holy Mary, Mother of God, pray for us sinners now and at the hour of our death. Amen.
4: Hail Mary, full of grace, the Lord is with thee. Blessed art thou among women, and blessed is the fruit of thy womb, Jesus.
10: Holy Mary, Mother of God, pray for us sinners now and at the hour of our death. Amen.
5: Hail Mary, full of grace, the Lord is with thee. Blessed art thou amongst women, and blessed is the fruit of thy womb, Jesus.
10: Holy Mary, Mother of God, pray for us sinners now and at the hour of our death. Amen.
6: Hail Mary, full of grace, the Lord is with thee. Blessed art thou amongst women, and blessed is the fruit of thy womb, Jesus.
10: Holy Mary, Mother of God, pray for us sinners now and at the hour of our death. Amen.
7: Hail Mary, full of grace, the Lord is with thee. Blessed art thou amongst women, and blessed is the fruit of thy womb, Jesus.
10: Holy Mary, Mother of God, pray for us sinners now and at the hour of our death. Amen.
11: Hail Mary, full of grace, the Lord is with thee. Blessed art thou among women, and blessed is the fruit of thy womb, Jesus.
10: Holy Mary, Mother of God, pray for us sinners now and at the hour of our death. Amen.
2: Hail Mary, full of grace, the Lord is with thee. Blessed art thou amongst women, and blessed is the fruit of thy womb, Jesus.
10: Holy Mary, Mother of God, pray for us sinners now and at the hour of our death. Amen.
3: Hail Mary, full of grace, the Lord is with thee. Blessed art thou amongst women, and blessed is the fruit of thy womb, Jesus.
10: Holy Mary, Mother of God, pray for us sinners now and at the hour of our death. Amen.
4: Hail Mary, full of grace, the Lord is with thee. Blessed art thou among women, and blessed is the fruit of thy womb, Jesus.
10: Holy Mary, Mother of God, pray for us sinners now and at the hour of our death. Amen.
11: Glory be to the Father, the Son, and to the Holy Ghost.
10: As it was in the beginning, is now, and ever shall be, world without end. Amen.
11: O my Jesus, forgive us our sins, save us from the fires of hell. Lead all souls to heaven, especially those in most need of thy mercy.
0: The fifth joyful mystery, the finding of the child Jesus in the temple. Our Father, who art in heaven, hallowed be thy name. Thy kingdom come, thy will be done on earth as it is in heaven.
1: Give us this day our daily bread, and forgive us our trespasses, as we forgive those who trespass against us. And lead us not into temptation, but deliver us from evil. Amen.
2: Hail Mary, full of grace, the Lord is with thee. Blessed art thou amongst women, and blessed the fruit of thy womb, Jesus.
10: Holy Mary, Mother of God, pray for us sinners now, and at the hour of our death. Amen.
3: Hail Mary, full of grace, the Lord is with thee. Blessed art thou amongst women, and blessed is the fruit of thy womb, Jesus.
10: Holy Mary, Mother of God, pray for us sinners now, and at the hour of our death. Amen.
4: Hail Mary, full of grace, the Lord is with thee. Blessed art thou among women, and blessed is the fruit of thy womb, Jesus.
10: Holy Mary, Mother of God, pray for us sinners now, and at the hour of our death. Amen.
5: Hail Mary, full of grace, the Lord is with thee. Blessed art thou amongst women, and blessed is the fruit of thy womb, Jesus.
10: Holy Mary, Mother of God, pray for us sinners now and at the hour of our death. Amen.
6: Hail Mary, full of grace, the Lord is with thee. Blessed art thou amongst women, and blessed is the fruit of thy womb, Jesus.
10: Holy Mary, Mother of God, pray for us sinners now and at the hour of our death. Amen.
7: Hail Mary, full of grace, the Lord is with thee. Blessed art thou amongst women, and blessed is the fruit of thy womb, Jesus.
10: Holy Mary, Mother of God, pray for us sinners now and at the hour of our death. Amen.
11: Hail Mary, full of grace, the Lord is with thee. Blessed art thou among women, and blessed is the fruit of thy womb, Jesus.
10: Holy Mary, Mother of God, pray for us sinners now and at the hour of our death. Amen.
2: Hail Mary, full of grace, the Lord is with thee. Blessed art thou amongst women, and blessed is the fruit of thy womb, Jesus.
10: Holy Mary, Mother of God, pray for us sinners now and at the hour of our death. Amen.
3: Hail Mary, full of grace, the Lord is with thee. Blessed art thou amongst women, and blessed is the fruit of thy womb, Jesus.
10: Holy Mary, Mother of God, pray for us sinners now and at the hour of our death. Amen.
4: Hail Mary, full of grace, the Lord is with thee. Blessed art thou among women, and blessed is the fruit of thy womb, Jesus.
10: Holy Mary, Mother of God, pray for us sinners now and at the hour of our death. Amen.
11: Glory be to the Father, the Son, and to the Holy Ghost.
10: As it was in the beginning, is now, and ever shall be, world without end. Amen.
11: O my Jesus, forgive us our sins, save us from the fires of hell. Lead all souls to heaven, especially those in most need of thy mercy.
0: In the name of the Father, and of the Son, and of the Holy Ghost. Amen.
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15: Jesus bears the full weight of our sinfulness on himself in the sense that he takes the punishment of God. Our evil deeds, our evil thoughts, our evil deprivations, and our evil nature. 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
16: Welcome to Grace to You, the Bible teaching ministry of John MacArthur. I'm your host, Phil Johnson. You can probably think of cases where a president has pardoned a convicted felon, but here's something you'll never hear about: a president securing a criminal's freedom by substitution, that is, by taking the criminal's place, accepting for himself the punishment that the criminal deserved. And yet that sort of punishment, a substitutionary punishment, completely unearned and undeserved, that is exactly what the Son of God accepted and endured in the place of every sinner who would ever trust in him. Consider that eternal truth in John MacArthur's message today, a part of his study called The Gospel According to God. But before we continue this series, I have a letter here from a man who wanted to express his gratitude for Grace to You's ministry in his life, specifically from the German translation work that we have done. He writes, "I have been a devout Christian for what feels like my entire life. Unfortunately, over the past few decades, I have witnessed how major German churches have increasingly distanced themselves from the Word of God and from God himself. My heart bleeds to this day. A few years ago, I came across a book by John MacArthur. I can't even remember which book it was. I didn't have high hopes that it would hold any insights for me. When I started reading, however, I was enlightened and a whole new world of faith opened up to me. I bought the next book by John MacArthur and then another and so on. Today, I have a considerable number of German books by John MacArthur on my shelf. I also discovered Grace to You. When I bought the MacArthur Study Bible, my understanding and faith were lifted to a whole new level. I can't wait for the next book by John MacArthur to be published in German. Your translations of John MacArthur's sermons into German are blessings for souls hungry for God's Word. Keep up the good work. I'm so delighted that your work is growing and that you are giving hope to believers in Germany." Well, what a great letter. And friend, just know that the faithful support of listeners like you is what makes our ministry possible in English and a growing number of other major languages. To partner with us in ministering to people in Germany and all around the world, express your tax-deductible support at gty.org. I'll have the rest of our contact information for you after the lesson. But right now, here's John MacArthur to continue his look at the Gospel according to God.
15: There is a time in the future when Israel will look at Jesus Christ and say, "Blessed is he who comes in the name of the Lord." They will recognize their Messiah. That's what Zechariah wrote about. That's when they look on the one they've pierced and mourn for him as an only son, and a fountain of cleansing is opened to them. That's their future salvation. Now, the Old Testament prophets wrote about this, and they wrote about it in no vague terms. Go to Ezekiel 36. Ezekiel 36, some very important insight in verse 16. Here's the message that comes to the people of Israel, the Jewish people. Verse 16, "Then the word of the Lord came to me saying," and here's the history, "Son of man," that's a title given to Ezekiel, "when the house of Israel was living in their own land, they defiled it by their ways and their deeds. Their way before me was like the uncleanness of a woman in her impurity." Very gross description. Therefore, I poured out my wrath on them for the blood which they had shed on the land, because they had defiled it with their idols. And I scattered them among the nations, and they were dispersed throughout the lands. According to their ways and their deeds, I judged them. And that's exactly what happened. That's called the diaspora, and every Jew knows about that. And it started with the Babylonian deportation. However, verse 20, when they came to the nations where they went, when they got scattered all over the world, they profaned my holy name. How did they do that? Because it was said of them, these are the people of the Lord. Yet they have come out of his land. What is that saying? It's saying this. When they were scattered all over the world, they profaned my holy name because people said, what kind of a God do these people have who can't even keep them in their land? And they mocked God. The nations have mocked God. The God of the Jews has been mocked by the nations into which they have been scattered through human history. And so in verse 21, God says, I had concern for my holy name, which the house of Israel had profaned among the nations where they went. Jews all over the world, beleaguered Jews all over the world, struggling throughout all their history. It was hard to sell the rest of the nations on the greatness and the glory and the power of their God. He couldn't even keep them in their own land. Well, this is a picture of the profaning of the name of the true God in the scattering of the Jews through history. Verse 22 is the therefore say to the house of Israel, thus says the Lord God, it's not for your sake, O house of Israel, that I'm about to act. This isn't about you, but for my holy name, which you have profaned among the nations where you went. I've got to do something to gain my reputation back. That's what God's saying. I will, verse 23, vindicate the holiness of my great name, which has been profaned among the nations, which you have profaned in their midst. Then the nations will know that I am the Lord, declares the Lord God, when I prove myself holy among you in their sight. The only way that I'm going to be able to put my glory on display in the nations is to put my glory on display through you. How am I going to do that? First, verse 24, I'll take you from the nations and gather you from all the lands and bring you into your own land. Well, we have a preview of that, don't we? 1948, they went back, reconstituted their nation. That is a fact, incontrovertible fact. They are there. This is not the salvation of Israel. This is simply a preview and an indication of what is to come. I'll bring you back, and then it will happen. When I get you back in the land, and this is coming as we watch, isn't it? Jewish people from all over the world migrating in, rolling in. Some of them even coming to Christ now as individuals. Some of them embracing the gospel now, embracing Jesus as their Messiah now. But the nation remains fixed against Christ as a people, but the day will come in the future, and he's talking about the people, the nation, the house of Israel. Verse 25, here's the key. I will sprinkle clean water on you, and you'll be clean. I'll cleanse you from all your filthiness and all your idols. Moreover, I will give you a new heart, put a new spirit within you. I will remove the heart of stone from your flesh and give you a heart of flesh. I will put my spirit within you and cause you to walk in my statutes, and you will be careful to observe my ordinances. That is a statement of salvation. That's dramatic. In concern for his own holy name, to vindicate his faithfulness and demonstrate his glory, God will one day save the Jews. He is already in the process of regathering them, and in the future, he will save them. Now look at the components of this. These are all elements of salvation. Verse 25, I'll sprinkle clean water on you and you'll be clean. I'll cleanse you from all your filthiness and your idols. That's what salvation is. It's the washing of regeneration, isn't it? It's the cleansing, a sanctification. And then he says in verse 26, the second of these two verses, I will give you a new heart. That's regeneration. You could say that the cleansing is the sanctification and the new heart is the regeneration. A new heart means new life. And I'll give you a new spirit, a new disposition, a new attitude, a new nature. That's conversion. A new mind, new affections. I'll give you a new power. A new power, what is that? I will put my spirit within you. And based on the power of the spirit in you, cause you to walk in my statutes and to be careful to observe my ordinances. A new behavior, obedience. A new condition, sanctification, cleansed from sin. A new heart, regeneration. A new disposition or spirit, conversion. A new power, the indwelling Holy Spirit. A new behavior, obedience. All that will come to Israel in the future. That is the salvation of the people. I love this. Verse 28, you'll live in the land that I gave to your forefathers, so you will be my people, and I will be your God. Moreover, I will save you from all your uncleanness. Down in verse 31, he says, you will remember your evil ways and your deeds that were not good, and you will loathe yourselves in your own sight for your iniquities and your abominations. That's the stuff of real repentance, isn't it? They're going to look back over their sins and transgressions, and they're going to hear the preaching of the gospel. Who would they hear it from? 144,000 Jews, converted Gentiles out of every tongue, tribe, and nation that happens during the time of the tribulation. Angels in the heavens, two witnesses. The gospel will be everywhere during that final time of divine judgment on the earth before the return of Christ. They will hear the gospel. They will see their sin. They will repent of their sin. They will look on the one they've pierced. They will mourn for him as an only son. They will be sanctified, regenerated, converted, spirit empowered, and turned into obedient followers of Christ. This is the real stuff. Verse 32, I'm not doing this for your sake, for my sake. On that day, verse 33, I'll cleanse you from all your iniquities. This is salvation. This is promise to Israel here. True conversion for the glory of God. Now I want you to look at Jeremiah 31. Jeremiah 31, 31, this is the high point of Jeremiah's prophecy. Behold, the days are coming, future, declares the Lord, when I will make a new covenant with the house of Israel and the house of Judah, not like the covenant which I made with their fathers in the day I took them by the hand to bring them out of the land of Egypt, my covenant which they broke, although I was a husband to them, declares the Lord. What covenant is that? That's the covenant of the law. That's the Mosaic covenant given on Sinai. And they broke it even before Moses could get down and read it to them. When he came down holding in his hands, they were breaking it. They couldn't keep it. It's a covenant no one could keep. So I'm going to give you a new covenant. I'm going to make a new covenant, not like that one. What's the nature of the new one? Verse 33. I'm going to make this covenant with the house of Israel after those days, at the end of history. Here's the difference. That law was on the outside. This one is different. I will put my law within them, and on their heart I will write it, and I will be their God, and they shall be my people. Same thing that Ezekiel said. And they will not teach again each man his neighbor and each man his brother, saying, know the Lord. Evangelism will end in Israel, because they'll all know the Lord. They'll all know me, from the least of them to the greatest of them, declares the Lord. I will forgive their iniquity and their sin. I will remember no more. That's the conversion of the nation. The components are the same. There is here forgiveness, regeneration, conversion, true knowledge, obedience. They will believe themselves to be wretched sinners, and they will believe the Lord Jesus is the only Savior. They will believe it collectively as a nation. That in itself, folks, is a testimony to the sovereignty of God in salvation. The only way people get saved individually is by the sovereign work of God. The only way nations get saved, because there's only one nation promised salvation in one moment, would be by a sovereign act of God, because not all individual Jews are going to come to the same conclusion by some act of personal free will in the same moment. God saves them. And wonderfully, this new covenant was made with Israel, but Israel rejected their Messiah. And after the death and resurrection of Christ, the new covenant was open to embrace everyone. So the new covenant has been ratified in the death of Jesus Christ and extended past Israel to the church. There was no church when it was promised to them, but now that the church has come, we are saved in the same way by the same new covenant. That's why Paul in 2 Corinthians 3:6 says we are ministers of the new covenant. And Paul was talking to Gentiles when he said that in Corinth. And after the fullness of the Gentiles comes in by the new covenant, then comes the salvation of Israel. You get the picture. When they come to this point in the future, they will make the confession that is here in Isaiah 53. These will be their words. And let's just go to our text, verses 4 to 6. They're going to look back at Christ, whom they pierced. They're going to reevaluate the attitude. They didn't believe, verse 1 says, who believed the message given to us? Few. Who actually understood the revelation of the arm of the Lord, the power of God in the Lord Jesus Christ? Very few. We weren't impressed with his origin. He was like a sucker branch. He was like a root in parched ground. We weren't impressed with his life. He had no stately form or majesty. Nothing about him attracted us. We were certainly not impressed with his death. Despised, forsaken of men, a man of sorrows, acquainted with grief. He was so despicable in his death, we wouldn't even look at him. He was despised, and we thought of him as nothing. He was a nobody. That's what we thought. But now everything's changed. Now we know all those griefs, all those sorrows were ours. Surely our griefs he himself bore, and our sorrows he carried. We had esteemed him stricken, smitten by God, and afflicted. We thought that God was punishing him for his blasphemy. Now we know he was pierced through for our transgressions, crushed for our iniquities, chastened for our well-being, scourged for our healing. Complete reversal of the estimate concerning Christ. They admit their horrible error in that future day. They will confess. They know the history of Jesus. They know he was pierced. They know he was crushed or bruised. They know he was punished at the end of a mock trial. They know he was scourged. That's part of their history. Every Jew knows that. But one day they're going to admit that it wasn't for his blasphemies, it was for theirs. They're going to say, we understand our transgressions. We understand our iniquities. Our transgressions, our iniquities, those are negatives. They will confess that Jesus was punished by God for their transgressions. That means violations. Transgressions means a step over the line. Violating the law of God. Iniquities, that's a different word. Essentially, it's a word that means to bend double, twisted like a pretzel, to bend double. It's perversions. We now know that he suffered for our violations and our perversions. That's the negative. The positive is he suffered to bring about our well-being. See it there, middle of the verse, our well-being. Punishment for our well-being fell on him. And by his scourging, we are healed. There's the positives. He died under the weight of the punishment of God against our transgressions and our iniquities, our violations and our perversions. And in so doing, he purchased for us well-being and healing. Well-being is shalom in Hebrew. Shalom, peace, full blessedness and healing. Spiritual wholeness, spiritual health. The death of the physician made the patient well. We were sinful and thus sick, grieving, sorrowful, guilty, guilty of violations, guilty of perversion, separated from God, no peace, no spiritual health. But he took our sins and our griefs and our sorrows and everything that comes with sin, and he placed himself under the voluntarily under the judgment of God to be punished for our sins and to then purchase our peace with God and our true blessedness. Thus does the whole nation of Israel, at least a third after the two-thirds of the rebels are purged out, according to Zechariah, one-third of the nation confess its long, long rejection of Christ, its long blasphemy of God, and they will be saved. This is the stunning reality of the future for the nation Israel. There's one other thing that I want to do to help you see verse 6 in another way. In verse 6, we have the deepest recognition of sin. They talk about their attitudes, they will, when they say we had the wrong estimation of him. We esteemed him or considered him or thought of him or reckoned him. In other words, our thinking was corrupt. We were wrong in what we thought about him. They talk about behaviors. That's the transgressions and iniquities. And they talk about deprivations. Sinners recognize this. They lack well-being. They lack shalom. They lack peace with God. They had no, as Isaiah 54 calls it, covenant of peace which couldn't be shaken. And they also lacked wholeness, spiritual health. They were sick. Chapter 1 says sick from head to toe, sick in sin. So they understand those issues, the corrupt thinking, corrupt behavior, and the absence of all that is good. They know that. But there's something else that a sinner must come to grips with. And that is that it isn't just a matter of how we think, attitudes. It isn't just a matter of what we do. It isn't just a matter of what we lack. Confession of sin gets down to the bottom line. It is a matter of who we are. The problem is in our nature, and that's where verse 6 comes in. It's in our nature. It is more profound than most would recognize looking at this section. This part of the confession looks not at the manifestations of sin, but the cause. Here's the problem. All of us are like sheep, and we've gone astray. Each of us has turned to his own way. And he says it's in our nature. Sheep act like sheep. Sheep don't act like anything but sheep. We're acting consistently with our nature. And in fact, they will find a parallel in sheep. Sheep are stupid, defenseless, helpless, wanderers. They don't get in flocks like geese, and they don't hang around in herds like cows. They don't stay together. So they're a good analogy. They have built into them a tendency to wander away from security and safety and provision and wander off, not in a group, but all by themselves, each going his own way. They follow that internal impulse that leads them away from all that is safe and secure and helpful. Our problem is deep in our nature. We are like sheep, defenseless.

0: You'll go your own way like a sheep does. Oh, there'll be some others that are going your way, so you'll eventually bump into them. But it's all very personal and very independent. This is how sheep function. And this is part of a true confession, folks. This is a genuine repentance that recognizes that the evidences of sin betray a nature of sin. Gathering all that guilt and all that just punishment and, as it were, dying for not only what we've done, but who we are. Jesus bears the full weight of our sinfulness on himself in the sense that he takes the punishment of God. That's what the verse says at the end. The Lord has caused the iniquity of us all fall on him. Our evil deeds, our evil thoughts, our evil deprivations, and our evil nature. For all of that, the servant of Jehovah bears the full weight of punishment. That's what it says. The Lord has caused the iniquity of us all to fall on him. The Lord God himself chose the sacrificial lamb, the servant Messiah. The sacrificial lamb, the servant Messiah, was voluntarily willing to submit himself to become the vicarious substitute. God caused him then to pick up all the guilt that belonged to us and take the full fury of divine wrath. Five different ways in those verses, five different ways it speaks of the vicarious substitutionary provision of Jesus Christ dying in our place. This is the heart of the gospel. Now, just a footnote, it wasn't the sin that killed him. It was God who killed him. It wasn't the sin. He didn't have any sin. He was sinless, holy, harmless, undefiled, separate from sinners. Sin did not kill Jesus. God killed Jesus to pay for sin that he never committed, but that you did and I did. Jesus didn't die as a moral influence, showing the power of love. Jesus didn't die as an example of sacrifice for a noble cause. Jesus didn't die as nothing more than Christus Victor. That was a theory that came out in the 1930s and still around. Jesus didn't die because we are victims trapped in unjust circumstances and need to be rescued. There's only one way to understand the death of Christ, and that is under the principle of penal substitution. He was our substitute to take the penalty for our sins, to satisfy the justice of God.
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A warm welcome to our program, Prophecy for Today, where we study biblical prophecy and its application to our daily life. It's a wonderful day to worship God. I'm William Steves. Let's pray. Dear Heavenly Father, thank you that you are a sympathetic God. Thank you that, through the work of Christ, you know the burdens and struggles we face, and you have offered us a place we can come to rest our weary shoulders. Thank you that your yoke is easy and your burden is light. Help us to rest in you, and it's in Jesus' name I pray. Amen.

Maranatha, friends, the Lord is coming. Malachi 4, 1 and 2. For behold, the day cometh that shall burn as an oven, and all the proud, yea, and all that do wickedly shall be stubble. And the day that cometh shall burn them up, saith the Lord of hosts, that it shall leave them neither root nor branch. But unto you that fear my name shall the Son of Righteousness arise with healing in his wings. And ye shall go forth and grow up as calves of the stall. The judgment day of God is coming. In that great day of the Lord, all evildoers are described as stubble, the leftover stalks after a field has been reaped, worthless growth, good for nothing but the fire. But there is hope. The day of the Lord does not need to be a day of fear and trembling. Those who fear the Lord, who worship him, who have placed their trust in the Lamb of God, they can look forward to this day with rejoicing. We who fear the Lord will experience the healing of the Son of Righteousness, Jesus Christ. We will go forward in peace and rest, enjoying the wonderful mercy of God's perfect kingdom. Are you able to look forward to the great day of the Lord? Or is it still a day of fear and danger for you? I urge you to repent, to come to the cross of Christ and find your safety. You are listening to Prophecy for Today. I'm William Steves. Today's letter comes from Kenya. Our listener writes, I appreciate what you have done in my life through your radio programs. I always continue to remember you in prayers, especially that God would continue to uplift and strengthen your faith. Your prayers are so much appreciated here at the People's Gospel Hour. Thank you. 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Our mailing address is The People's Gospel Hour, Post Office Box 1660, Halifax, Nova Scotia, Canada, B3J3A1. And our United States address is The People's Gospel Hour, Post Office Box 55862, Boston, Massachusetts, 02205.

0: And now, the familiar voice of Pastor Perry F. Rockwood, who is at home with the Lord.
1: Shall we pray? Father in heaven, we're thankful to be together around the radio today, coming directly to the throne of grace. We thank thee for our great high priest and intercessor, the Lord Jesus Christ, seated at God's right hand, living to make intercession for us. Oh, minister to the need of every heart today. I pray in Jesus' name, amen. We're thinking of the great tribulation period, or the tribulation, the great one. Now we know there are tribulations in this world. Jesus said, in this world ye shall have tribulations, but be of good cheer, I have overcome the world. But we're thinking of a definite period of time which will begin after the rapture. The church is not going through the great tribulation. And this period of time is called the great tribulation, or the tribulation, the great one. And the great tribulation will be ushered in by the Antichrist, the beast of Revelation 13, assisted by the false prophet and energized by the devil, who will break his seven-year covenant with the Jews in the middle of the 70th week of Daniel by setting up the abomination of desolation in the temple and demanding universal worship. Now let's look at the Word of God. Daniel 9:27, and he shall confirm the covenant with many for 1 week, and in the midst of the week he shall cause the sacrifice and the oblation to cease, and for the overspreading of abominations he shall make it desolate, even until the consummation, and that determined shall be poured upon the desolate. When ye therefore shall see the abomination of desolation spoken of by Daniel the prophet, stand in the holy place. Matthew 24:15. And from the time that the daily sacrifice shall be taken away, and the abomination that maketh desolate set up. Daniel 12:11. Who opposes and exalteth himself above all that is called God, or that is worshipped, so that he as God sitteth in the temple of God, showing himself that he is God, 2 Thessalonians 2:4. Woe to the inhabitants of the earth and of the sea, for the devil is come down unto you, having great wrath, because he knoweth that he hath but a short time, Revelation 12:12. And they worship the dragon, which gave power unto the beast, Revelation 13:4. You know, the Bible is so clear. We just believe the Bible as it is written. Someone said, you accept the Bible literally? Of course I accept the Bible literally. It's God's Word. Now I want you to notice the duration of the Great Tribulation will be 3.5 years. And power was given unto him to continue 42 months. Revelation 13:5. The holy city shall they tread underfoot 42 months. And I will give power unto my two witnesses, and they shall prophesy 1,260 days. Revelation 11, verse 2 and 3. And they shall be given into his hand until a time, and times, and a dividing of time. Daniel 7:25. A time is a year. Times 2 years. The dividing of time, half a year. All of these periods are exactly the same. 3.5 years, 1,260 days, 42 months. They don't want to say the Great Tribulation will be characterized by deception through miracles. Revelation 13:13, and he doeth great wonders, so that he maketh fire to come down from heaven on the earth in the sight of men, and deceiveth them that dwell on the earth by the means of these miracles which he had power to do in the sight of the beast. And people love to see miracles. And the Great Tribulation will be characterized by the worship of the beast, or martyrdom. Let me read Revelation 13:12. And he exercises all the power of the first beast before him, and causes the earth and them that dwell therein to worship the first beast, whose deadly wound was healed. And he had power to give life unto the image of the beast, that the image of the beast should both speak and cause that as many as would not worship the image of the beast should be killed. And then here's a good one. And when he had opened the fifth seal, I saw under the altar the souls of them that were slain for the word of God and for the testimony which they held. And they cried with a loud voice, saying, How long, O Lord, holy and true, dost thou not judge and avenge our blood on them that dwell on the earth? And white robes were given unto every one of them. Revelation 6. Oh, how wonderful it is to have the word of God and just to believe the word of God. This broadcast is sponsored by the People's Gospel Hour, Halifax, Nova Scotia, Canada, B3J3A1. Our United States address, the People's Gospel Hour, Box 55862, Boston, Massachusetts, 02205. 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
4: I don't know a more serious issue in the Bible than the flood, unless it would be creation itself. Many have said that the first 11 chapters of Genesis are crucial to the entire argument. And there are many reasons for that. First of all, most all of the New Testament writers quote Noah and the flood, that story. So their veracity is at stake. The Lord Jesus himself indicated that it really happened. But you're going to hear things that I believe will be new to many of you. There'll be information given to you that will probably surprise you greatly about the fact of the global deluge.

0: Think you know the story of the flood back in Genesis? The ark, the animals, the rain, the upsurge of water from the deep. Well, most of us have heard the story, many of us since childhood. But how much do we really understand about what happened and why? On this edition of Hope for Today, David Hawking begins a fascinating study of the global deluge, separating biblical truth from popular legend and uncovering details you may have never heard before. Stay tuned. We're going to Genesis chapter 6, verse 14 through chapter 7 in just a moment. Just before David begins, we want to tell you about a free book by our good friend Richard A. Bennett. It's called Does God Truly Love Me? Does God Truly Love Me? 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Just click the link, download it, read it, share it with as many people as you like. That's Does God Truly Love Me? Free at davidhawking.org. It's time to continue our series in the beginning now as David begins a study of the global deluge beginning in Genesis chapter 6, verse 14. David?
1: I have found over and over again that what God said in 2 Peter 3 is absolutely true, that people who mock the Christian message and scoff at its veracity are willingly ignorant of this fact that the world was buried in water. I believe the evidence for this fact is overwhelming and is impossible to deny. And we're going to see many, many reasons for that before we're through. Let's start our reading at chapter 6, verse 14, and read to the end of chapter 7 so that we can get the whole picture of the global deluge that came upon this planet long ago. Make thee an ark of gopher wood, the Lord told Noah. Room shalt thou make in the ark, and shalt pitch it within and without with pitch. And this is the fashion which thou shalt make of it. The length of the ark shall be 300 cubits, the breadth of it 50 cubits, and the height of it 30 cubits. A window shalt thou make to the ark, and in a cubit shalt thou finish it above. And the door of the ark shalt thou set in the side thereof, with lower, second, and third stories shalt thou make it. And behold, I, even I, do bring a flood of waters upon the earth to destroy all flesh, wherein is the breath of life from under heaven, and everything that is in the earth shall die. But with thee will I establish my covenant, and thou shalt come into the ark, thou and thy sons and thy wife and thy sons' wives with thee. And of every living thing of all flesh, two of every sort shalt thou bring into the ark, to keep them alive with thee. They shall be male and female. Of fowls after their kind, and of cattle after their kind, of every creeping thing of the earth after his kind, two of every sort shall come unto thee to keep them alive. And take thou unto thee of all food that is eaten, and thou shalt gather it to thee, and it shall be for food for thee and for them. Thus did Noah, according to all that God commanded him, so did he. And the Lord said unto Noah, Come thou and all thy house into the ark, for thee have I seen righteous before me in this generation. Of every clean beast thou shalt take to thee by sevens, the male and his female, and of beasts that are not clean by two, the male and his female. Of fowls also of the air by sevens, the male and the female, to keep seed alive upon the face of all the earth. For yet 7 days, and I will cause it to rain upon the earth 40 days and 40 nights, and every living substance that I have made will I destroy from off the face of the earth. And Noah did according to all that the Lord commanded him. And Noah was 600 years old when the flood of waters was upon the earth. And Noah went in, and his sons and his wife and his sons' wives with him, into the ark because of the waters of the flood. Of clean beasts, and of beasts that are not clean, and of fowls, and of everything that creepeth upon the earth, there went in two and two unto Noah into the ark, the male and the female, as God had commanded Noah. And it came to pass after 7 days that the waters of the flood were upon the earth. In the 600th year of Noah's life, in the second month, the 17th day of the month, the same day were all the fountains of the great deep broken up, and the windows of heaven were opened. And the rain was upon the earth 40 days and 40 nights. In the selfsame day entered Noah and Shem and Ham and Japheth, the sons of Noah and Noah's wife, and the three wives of his sons with them into the ark. They and every beast after his kind, and all the cattle after their kind, and every creeping thing that creepeth upon the earth after his kind, and every fowl after his kind, every bird of every sort. And they went in unto Noah into the ark, two and two of all flesh wherein is the breath of life. And they that went in male and female of all flesh as God had commanded him, and the Lord shut him in. And the flood was 40 days upon the earth. And the waters increased and bare up the ark, and it was lift up above the earth. And the waters prevailed and were increased greatly upon the earth, and the ark went upon the face of the waters. And the waters prevailed exceedingly upon the earth, and all the high hills that were under the whole heaven were covered. 15 cubits upward did the waters prevail, and the mountains were covered. And all flesh died that moved upon the earth, both of fowl and of cattle and of beast, and of every creeping thing that creepeth upon the earth, and every man, all in whose nostrils was the breath of life, of all that was in the dry land, died. And every living substance was destroyed which is upon the face of the ground, both man and cattle, and the creeping things, and the fowl of the heaven. And they were destroyed from the earth, and Noah only remained alive, and they that were with him in the ark. And the waters prevailed upon the earth 150 days. Now, there are four major issues involved in the discussion of the global deluge, the universal worldwide flood. Many people believe it's a local flood. I believe that's a total impossibility. Four major issues are involved. One, we would call the geological issue, and that is, was it a worldwide flood? Secondly, there is the biological issue, and that is, could the animals fit into the ark and even get into the ark and survive? The third is an historical issue that's very big in our secular world, and that is there any evidence outside of the Bible for such a worldwide catastrophe? And number four, and most importantly, is the spiritual issue. Why did God bring such a disaster upon the earth? Let's start with the geological issue. Was it a worldwide flood? And I want you to see six related arguments to this point of a geological issue. Was it a worldwide flood? And let's start, first of all, with the depth of the flood waters. Many people who do not believe the Bible make a joke about this. If all the rain clouds all over the surface of the earth all dumped out at once and rained for 40 days and 40 nights, we are told that the amount of water in the face of the earth would be about 1 inch or less. So how in the world did this happen? The depth of the flood waters. Look at chapter 7, verse 19 and 20 again. The waters prevailed exceedingly upon the earth, and all the high hills that were under the whole heaven were covered. That's what it says. You say, well, that was just in that area. Well, I don't see that really helps you very much. You see, according to the Bible, the ark rested on the range we call Ararat. The Ararat range is absolutely majestic. Mount Ararat goes up to over 17,000 feet. It's one of the highest mountains in the world. Another thing you should know is that there's not just one peak on it. There are 65 peaks on Mount Ararat. You should also know on the north side of that is Russia. And on the west side of it is Turkey. And on the southeast side of it, you're going into Iraq. It's a very strategic location. But even if we argue that the flood was local, we have a serious problem. Because all the high hills, we've got them up in the ranges of 12 to 17,000 feet. Well, if all of them are covered with water, then obviously it would have to extend quite a long ways in order for the water to stay up there. And it's just absolute philosophical nonsense to believe that it wasn't a worldwide deluge if the mountains of Ararat were covered. But notice the specifics in the Word of God. You know, let's forget what the secular people are saying for a moment, and let's just let them challenge God's Word. Verse 19 says, all the high hills, that's what it says, that were under the whole heaven were covered. Sounds pretty universal to me. Now look at the next statement, verse 20. 15 cubits. We'll talk about this cubit deal in just a moment, but probably 18 inches is a general figure that's used throughout the ancient world. So you've got about 22 and a half feet. Upward did the waters prevail, and the mountains, plural, were covered. Now, the depth of the flood waters is a very serious issue as it relates to the geological issue of the worldwide flood. One of the interesting things to me is that geologists have done some calculation of this matter. If the Earth's surface were smoothed out into a perfect sphere, if the Earth's surface was smoothed into a perfect sphere, the present volume of water that's on the planet would cover the land area of the entire globe to a depth of 1.5 miles. I don't know if you are really hearing that. You see, my friends, the depth of the floodwaters is an issue not just from the rain, but apparently the water that's on the surface of the earth was also involved. To let you know this in a little different way, we currently know that there are 200 million cubic miles of water in the oceanic caverns of this earth. Now that's a lot of water. So the depth of the floodwaters requires not simply the rain from heaven. Now many Christians, seeing that as the only issue, the rain 40 days and 40 nights, have talked about the collapse of a vapor canopy. Now, folks, this is a theory. It's held by a lot of Christian scientists that because we had no rain before this time, and because we had a tropical greenhouse, and because we have a perfect environment, and because we have longevity, people living on the average over 900 years, that what we must have had is something in the ozone layer to screen out all bad radiation or whatever, and that there was actually a vapor canopy around the earth that was causing this tropical environment all over the face of the globe. So under this theory, at the time of the flood, the vapor canopy collapses. So that's what happens when the 40 days of rain happen. So it's really much more water than simply what we know today to be the rain cycle. Now, I appreciate all those efforts. In fact, I have several books in my library, and perhaps you do too, that lay out this argument. I have not been satisfied with that argument. First of all, the Bible does not tell us that the only thing that caused the floodwater depth was the rain. Look at verse 11, please. In the 600th year of Noah's life, in the second month, the 17th day of the month, the same day were all the fountains of the great deep broken up and the windows of heaven were open. In addition to the depth of the floodwaters, we have the issue of the duration of the flood itself. I'll comment on verse 11 in just a moment. Now, if I'm reading this correctly, in verse 11, Noah, we're told, is 600. It's the second month and the 17th day of the month. Now go over to chapter 8, verse 13. It says, it came to pass in the 601st year, in the first month, first day of the month, the waters were dried up from off the earth. Noah removed the covering of the ark and looked, and behold, the face of the ground was dry. And in the second month, on the 720th day of the month, was the earth dry. And God told Noah to go out of the ark. So if I'm calculating right, they have been in the ark 1 year and 17 days. You say, no, that's 1 year and 10 days. No, it's 1 year and 17. Because they went into the ark 7 days before the flood began, the rains began. And from the time it began until the time the earth is dry, it's 1 year and 10 days. So the total amount of time they're inside the ark is 1 year and 17 days. The duration of the flood is a very serious matter. Let me show you why. Turn to chapter 8 and look at verse 3. It says, the waters returned from off the earth continually, and after the end of the 150 days, the waters were abated. Now, as I look back to chapter 7, verse 24, it says, the waters prevailed upon the earth 150 days. In verse 2, it says, the fountains of the deep and the windows of the heaven were stopped, and the rain from heaven was restrained. and the waters returned from off the earth. And at the end of 150 days, the waters were abated. They receded. They started settling down. Verse 5 says they decreased continually until the 10th month. And in the 10th month, on the first day of the month, were the what seen? What does it say? The tops of the mountains. You see, my friends, if we take the Bible literally, which we do, then we have to have a worldwide catastrophe. The very terms, in terms of time, the duration of the flood demands a worldwide flood, because a local flood would certainly not take that long till the tops of the mountains would be seen. So we do have a serious problem here. Now, in looking at the disaster of the flood itself, it appears that the fountains of the deep are broken up for the entire 5-month period. When it says the waters are prevailing, they're being stirred up. And there's no cessation of this until after the 5 months are over. So what I believe has happened is that for 40 days it rains. But what really is causing the upheaval, the geological upheaval, and the resultant structure of the earth's surface, which we now know is a very serious problem as it relates to the dating of human history and animal life, what I believe is happening is that for 5 solid months, we are having upheaval from the fountains of the deep being broken up, which is an idiom in Hebrew for we're having volcanic eruptions at the bottom of the ocean. Now, isn't it interesting that our seismologists today tell us that that danger is ever present all over our globe? In fact, there are rifts, volcanic lava rifts, in the bottom of the ocean. And we now know that all over the surface of these oceanic caverns, we have the potential of tremendous volcanic eruption, for the center of the Earth's core is hot molten lava at temperatures that are beyond our wildest imaginations. What I think happened in the flood is that there were geological earthquakes, eruptions in the bottom of the oceanic caverns, causing enormous volumes of water to go over the surface of the land. Now think with me, please. The psalmist even says the mountains were lowered and the deeps were broken up. So it's very possible that the hills after the flood are higher than what they were at the start of the flood. That's a possibility. But here we have giant eruptions at the bottom of the oceanic caverns, water in great volumes going over the surface of the earth. Now, the large, more mobile animals are certainly going to be able to flee to higher ground while this is happening. But many are going to be, especially one-celled animals, they're going to be buried in this immediate sedimentation and fossilization. The actual strata of the earth's surface that we now know exists all over the globe was being caused by a worldwide flood. So the upheaval keeps going. It keeps going, then recedes. And we have sedimentation happening immediately and fossilization. And so as they're fleeing to higher ground, the strata, of course, is going to reveal something, and that is going to be mobility. And I say without any fear of hesitation or challenge that the number one issue in the strata of the earth's surface is not age, but is mobility of the animal life being discovered. You see, my friends, we've been told a lie for years. We've been told that what we have here is an evolutionary timetable from Cambrian to Precambrian through all of these various zones that we have the development of life. But the truth of the matter is, all over the surface of the globe, as every good biologist knows, all over the surface of the globe, we have remains of animal life, fossilized forms that are in the wrong strata. If evolution is the truth, then it should be the same everywhere. But it is not. The only one consistent feature of the strata all over the globe is the mobility of the animal life that's discovered in the strata. This is a key issue as it relates to Bible prophecy. As it was in the days of Noah, so will it also be in the days of the coming of the Son of Man.
0: 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In just a little while, David will return to bring our time in God's Word to a close. A special and important announcement is just ahead. First, though, Matt and I are together now, and we want to tell you about a couple of excellent home Bible study resources. These are designed to help you grow deeper in your knowledge of the Scriptures.
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0: 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I look at these notes, Matt, there's cross references with vital notes it's for the
2: crazy,
0: context and much more.
2: Well, how about the exploration of the historical context, the cultural idioms, the background, the faith-assuring apologetic points, and that is evidence for the truth of the Scripture.
0: It's all included in the sermon notes.
2: Yeah.
0: Again, get the special pack of David's sermon notes for our upcoming series in Galatians, and the price, Matt?
2: $10.
0: Just $10. This resource is going to be a blessing to you, and your purchase helps the ongoing ministry of Hope for Today. David begins our series in Galatians on September 1st. If you get the study notes and outlines now for the series, you'll have them ahead of time and ready to go when the series begins. You can receive them on PDF CD in print form or as a digital download. That's the Galatians series sermon notes, $10 from Hope for Today. We also want to remind you that our complete series called In the Beginning, this is our current radio series. 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You can order the series. That's the In the Beginning radio series. 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Well, right now, let's get back to David to bring our time in God's Word to a close.
3: Here at Hope for Today, we believe the Word of God speaks better than any man. Boy, is that ever true. We are strengthened as Christians. We're able to withstand the challenges of life when our faith is grounded in the Bible and in prayer. That's why our mission here at Hope for Today is to teach the Bible, the whole Bible, and nothing but the Bible. We know that faith comes by hearing and hearing by the Word of God. That's the Bible, the whole Bible, and nothing but the Bible. You can help us, friends, send this message of hope, a hope based on Jesus Christ as Savior and Lord. 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And if you feel God is leading you to help us spread this, just go to our website, David Hawking, HOCKING.org. Thanks in advance.
0: Well, thank you, David. 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And when you reach out to us, let us know how and where you listen to the program. 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On our next broadcast, Dave continues our look at the global deluge. We'll move even deeper into God's instructions to Noah, the design and purpose of the ark, the stunning details surrounding the flood that changed the course of human history. You know, you may think that you already know this story, but as David continues to open up the scriptures, you're going to discover again how there's far more to the global deluge than most people have ever been taught before. That's next time on Hope for Today.

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1: I think we need to use parrots more than we use AI.
2: Parrots always tell the truth.
1: Exactly.
2: Right? Like, there's been documented incidents where parrots have, like,
1: helped
2: in a crime
1: investigation. Yes.
2: Because they saw it go down.
1: Yes.
2: He had the knife.
1: Yeah. Exactly. And they're not going to rise up and take over the world.
2: No, they're
1: like
2: perfectly
1: AI
2: fun.
1: And the robots
2: That's
1: will.
2: That's the thing. The parrot is perfectly fine on its perch.
1: It's happy.
2: It knows all the business of the neighborhood.
1: Yes,
2: you know,
1: it's
2: like
1: fine.
2: It loves to gossip and it loves and it loves a cracker. It's
1: exactly.
2: A pretty good life for a parrot. A
1: very good life. If any parrots are listening right now, you are the leader.
2: You are
1: number
2: the supreme
1: one.
2: Bird. We love you.
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1: Now, we're going to give you a hint here. It's a game. Or a toy.
2: If you're a Gen Xer, I think you know that one.
1: Yeah, I know it.
2: And then it was handed down to the millennials, yep.
1: See, between that and perfection, like the noise of the shapes all bobbing up, this is why we have a lot of anxiety.
2: 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Because of those two, you're absolutely
1: This one was a tough one, too.
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2: Oh, yeah.
1: And then my father, why are you not winning at this game? You're so stupid. You're a stupid child. You're not mine. And, oh, yeah, this is why I have to go to therapy.
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1: You would have the toilet paper on the roll.
2: Mm-hmm.
1: But instead of just leaving it out like mm-hmm. we do now,
2: yeah.
1: you would cover it with something like a knitted doll.
2: Yeah, to make it look fancy.
1: To make it look fancy. But and it didn't.
2: No.
1: It just made it look creepy.
2: It's creepy. It's like a little doll with yes. yeah, just staring
3: Hello,
2: at you while you're on the
3: Mark.
2: While you're on the toilet.
3: Are you pooping? Are you gonna need more toilet paper?
2: No!
1: It's very creepy.
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1: You would have the toilet paper on the roll.
2: Mm-hmm.
1: But instead of just leaving it out like mm-hmm. we do now,
2: yeah.
1: you would cover it with something like a knitted doll.
2: Yeah, to make it look fancy.
1: To make it look fancy. But and it didn't.
2: No.
1: It just made it look creepy.
2: It's creepy. It's like a little doll with yes. yeah, just staring
3: Hello,
2: at you while you're on the
3: Mark.
2: While you're on the toilet.
3: Are you pooping? Are you gonna need more toilet paper?
2: No!
1: It's very creepy.
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0: 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Alam niyo po, mainly cloudy today with 30% chance of showers. Akit ang temperatura sa 24 degrees, humidex 27 degrees today. Mamayang gabi, 15 ang pinakamababa at meron tayong periods of rain ngayong maghapon. Bukas po, Saturday, may pag-ulan tayo sa ating forecast. Tapos pinakamataas ay 21 degrees lang with humidex of 26. Sunday ang forecast, sunny skies, high of 24. Extended forecast para naman sa Lunes, pinakamataas 23 degrees. At sa Martes, high of 22. Kasalukuyan sa Winnipeg, meron tayong pag-ambon. Madilim pa sa paligid, yung ating official sunrise is at 6:17 in the morning. Kasalukuyan, 15 degrees.
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1: Kung ang hanap mo ay yung bago, exciting, sa Vicar Mitsubishi, matatagpuan niyan. 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

0: into that life. 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
3: Hello, salamat po for keeping us in the background. 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And you know what? Thank God it's Friday. Yes, we made it. 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
0: Ngayon pa lang ho, mag-request na kayo ng song at mag-send na message sa Chester Donna. Yes, it's all Request Friday. Mainly cloudy, high of 24, humidex 27 sa ating Friday. Actually, medyo umaambon na ho sa kasalukuyan today and tonight. Meron tayong pag-ambon with a low of 15 mamayang gabi. Tomorrow, Saturday, periods of rain. Pinakamataas lang natin ay nasa 21, humidex 26, bababa sa 13 degrees sa gabi. Sunday ang forecast sunny, high of 24. Tapos sa Lunes, pinakamataas natin 23 degrees and chance of showers. Kasalukuyan sa Winnipeg, may pag-ambon at light rain shower, 15 degrees sa Winnipeg. Gising na po, tara magkape!

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1: 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How are you?
0: 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This is gonna be the biggest game of our lives.
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0: 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Think about that. 2000 para sa isang CEBL na championship match.
1: Anong oras, Chess?
0: History in the making kasi.
1: Canada Life Center.
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0: 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I'll be there. Yeah, well, pagka 2:30, oo nga, no? 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
1: 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Oh. Busy, ha?
0: Yeah.
1: Busy ating CKJS Radio. Nandun din ang ating mga promo team. 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Bukas yan, don't forget, 8 a.m. yung ating registration, yung ating Answering Cry of the Poor Walk.
0: Be on the show, ha?
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0: Tatlo arestado. I wonder as well kung halimbawa yung mismong establishmento may pananagutan din. 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There's a reason why they're there. May ginawa si Teddy na ganito. 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
1: Meron din silang version ng story.
0: Two sides of the coin. So let's... we'll wait for that. But the exciting part is, bukas na... Kumbaga, whoever's left sa C-Bears.
1: Yes, 2:30 p.m. Canada Life Center. Sino pa lang kalaban nila, Chess?
0: Brampton Ayun. Honey Badgers.
1: Yeah. Wow, big story yan ha. 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
0: first
1: yan.
0: First ever eh.
1: Sa iyo mismo, sa kwento mo.
0: Yeah, alright, we'll see anong mangyayari. Make sure you guys gonna be there tomorrow. 6:30 na po ng umaga.
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0: Let's do the news. 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
1: Thank you, Jess. 15 degrees. Meron tayong pag-ambon sa kasalukuyan. Pinakamataas na temperatura, 24 degrees, humidex of 27. Alam nyo po, tonight meron din tayong periods of rain, low of 15. Tapos tomorrow, Saturday, may forecast din tayo ng pag-ulan in the afternoon, then cloudy. Pinakamataas tomorrow, 21 lang, humidex of 26, bababa sa 13 degrees ang temperatura. Sa Sunday, sunny skies, high of 24. Tapos sa Lunes, magkahalong pag-araw at pag-ulap, may pag-ulan din, high of 23 sa forecast. Kasalukuyan sa Winnipeg, may pag-ambon at 15 degrees. Good morning!
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3: For the first time, nag-open up na si Mrs. Ko, also known as Bea Alonso, tungkol sa secret wedding nila ng businessman na si Vincent Ko. 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
4: Bea Alonso still has that bridal glow. Exactly 1 month after her secret wedding with businessman Vincent Ko, dumalo si Bea Alonso sa launch ng kanyang latest magazine cover at product endorsement. 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
5: Yes! I didn't realize ang bilis, how time flies, no? Ang bilis.
4: What has changed in 1 month?
5: Yung tirahan ko, iba na yung address ko. 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Ano ba nagbago? Right now, I'm on cloud nine. I'm very, very happy. Na-share ko yata, I'm at my happiest. And siguro yun yung ano, and we, syempre, we, you know, wake up right next to each other every day, and it's special to me.
4: All's well that ends well para sa Kapuso Star. 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
5: It wasn't supposed to be a surprise or wala namang pasal. It wasn't supposed to be like that. It was just, it felt like it was the right thing to do. Honestly, I didn't think that it's something I really need to share. So, parang hindi naman sa pinagdadamot, but at that point, parang I felt like I just wanted it to be mine and his. You know, that I wanted it to be about us and no one else. So, yeah.
4: Kahit nasa wedding high pa rin, tuloy-tuloy lang ang trabaho ni Bea. Nagbigay siya ng update sa kanyang upcoming series na Whispers from Heaven.
5: I never really stopped shooting.
4: So, nga pala,
5: wala, tuloy-tuloy na siya. Yeah, so midway na kami. Midway or more than halfway na kami. So, nag-enjoy akong katrabaho pa rin sa Direk Zig, Maricar, Slatom.
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12: I will certainly endorse a candidate in the 2028 elections. Who that is, I cannot tell you because even I don't know. So, maaga pa eh. It's a little early for that. And we don't know. We have only one person who has thrown their hat in the ring.
11: Sa gitna ng mga naglilitawang survey, sinabi ng Pangulo na marami pang mangyayari sa politika.
12: No. I don't really worry about surveys, quite frankly. It doesn't make any difference to me. I don't change my decision because of the survey. I take a decision because that's what I feel is the proper.
11: Pero tiyak nang ang iendorso niya ay dapat ituloy ang pagsugpo sa katiwalian.
12: The candidate I will endorse will be somebody who I am confident will continue what we have begun in terms of the anti-corruption measures.
11: Kaya hininga ng reaksyon ng foreign media ang Pangulo ng update laban sa dating speaker at pinsang si Martin Romualdez na binanggit niya sa kanyang latest State of the Nation address.
12: We leave it to the Ombudsman and now that you've asked me, I'll give him a call and see how is it ask him how is it going.
11: Nang tanongin naman tungkol sa planong pagtatayo ng PacSilica AI Hub sa Tarlac, tiniyak ng Pangulo na hindi papayagan ng epekto sa kalikasan at para naman tala sa Pilipinas.
12: What we are interested in is to benefit our people in terms of jobs, in terms of investment into the country, in terms of the advancement of our capabilities, in terms of technology, in terms of training, reskilling.
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12: The Philippines needs additional supplies of oil and gas and we need to explore the possibilities.
11: Ayon sa Pangulo, kapayapaan at stability ang habol ng Pilipinas sa West Philippine Sea. 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
12: The reason we won those civil cases is because they were proven to be not ill-gotten wealth. 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
11: Tinanong din siya tungkol sa di pa umanubayad ng Marcos estate tax, lalo't siya ang executor o tagapamahala ng estate o kabuang yaman ng pamilya.
12: This is a family matter. The matters of state and governance are 1,000 times more important than any family matter. I've left it to the lawyers.
11: Ivan Mayrina nakatutok, 24 oras.
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5: 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Let's go sa ating Winnipeg weather forecast pati mga current conditions natin. Mostly cloudy ngayon sa Winnipeg at 15. At upon a Friday, it's the weekend. Wow. Mainly cloudy, 30% chance of showers, high of 24, humidex natin 27. Maulap mamaya ng gabi, periods of rain, mag-uumpas after midnight, and a low of 15. Maulan yung Saturday, ending in the afternoon, then cloudy yung periods of rain natin tomorrow. A high of 21 lamang, humidex nasa 26. Cloudy periods tomorrow night naman, low ng 13. Sa Linggo, magiging maaraw, high of 24. And then sa Monday naman, a mix of sun and cloud with 30% chance of showers and a high of 23. Okay pa po tayo kasi by Thursday next week may 27 pa. Ibig sabihin, pero parang, ang tanong dyan eh, tapos na ba sa mga 30s na din? We have mostly cloudy skies at 15 ngayon dito sa Winnipeg. Second hour, magandang umaga po.
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0: It's your chance po na makaparinig na ating mga OPMs na gusto ninyo kasi it's All Requests Friday. 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I-send na ninyo, wala nang patumpik-tumpik pa para ma-play natin lahat po ng inyong mga magagandang awitin na gusto nyo marinig ngayon. 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
1: 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Mostly cloudy, 15 degrees sa kasalukuyan. 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
0: 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Yan nga eh. Sabi nga, kaya nga high protein diets are still circulating sa social media. At ang fan, isa sa mga fan favorite is being, you know, cottage cheese. So ngayon, mga dairy producers are betting on this being more than a trend ngayon. Kaya, alam mo na, nagkakaroon ng shortage dahil marami yung mga customers. They're asking for more. Kaya na tatap out yung current capacities. Ayon dito sa kay Susanna Dalrymple, ang president and CEO ng Galea Foods. 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And it now it's expanding yung Toronto production facilities nila para makapag-increase ng output. 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
1: 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You ready for this? Over 10,000 na katao na ang nakabili na ng mga tickets nila. So, pag dumating lahat yun, that's gonna be amazing. Anyway, gusto niyo po ng tickets to see the Winnipeg Sea Bears kalaban ng Brampton Honey Badgers tomorrow at 10:30 for free? 204-780-8181 pao na hantago.
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1: 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Oh, yeah. Buti na lang kapag pay attention. You know what? The question lang na kailangan ko tanong sa iyo. 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Remember?
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3: Never, ever.
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3: 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Hindi makakonek.
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1: Nakapanood ka ba ng Sea Bears at all this year?
3: Last year, 2 years ago.
1: Tagal na noon. So never pa ngayong taon na to, this season.
3: Hindi pa.
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3: Yeah, let's go. Kailangan manalo.
1: 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Mismong championship at isang laro lang yun.
3: Yeah nga.
1: Yeah. Ano po yung pangalan niya?
3: Paul Limpahan.
1: Si Paul Limpahan.
3: Yes.
1: Paul,
3: yes.
1: Bumati ka na kasi winner ka na. Go!
3: Yun. Salamat po. 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Hopefully nakikinig siya at saka sa baby namin.
1: Yay! Thank you so much, Paul, ha?
3: Be careful.
1: Paul, be careful.
3: I will be careful.
1: You might fall in the swimming pool.
3: Yeah.
1: Baka, magbububo na bababa yung phone ko, kung natin details mo, Paul.
3: Okay po.
1: Maraming salamat. I-award natin kay Paul ating Winnipeg Sea Bears tickets kalaban ng Brampton Honey Badgers. Tomorrow na yan. Check it out po kung may ticket pa. Kasi punuhan na to. Kung may ticket pa, seabears.ca.
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11: So manufacturing po ito?
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20: We need to adjust yung areas na mabababa na nagpapanding ang tubig. That's what we need to adjust. 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Then the contractor will have to fix that at no cost.
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0: 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Thank you so much sa ating kaibigang Chester sa ating balita, 7:30. Yes, meron tayong forecast of rain today and tomorrow. Pinakamataas today, 24, humidex of 27, bababa po sa 15 mamayang gabi. Bukas araw ng Sabado, ang pinakamataas naman natin, 21 degrees lang, humidex of 26. Tapos sa Sunday, sunny skies, high of 24. Sa Lunes, ating forecast, pinakamataas, 23 degrees. Kasalukuyan sa Winnipeg, 15 degrees. Good morning!
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0: Ano po ang breakfast ninyo? 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Ako, thank you. All the Best talaga. Mamaya po ang ating greetings portion. Pwede na kayo mag-send a message to Chester Donna. Like this one, may nag-request ngayon umaga. 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
0: 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Thank you, paki-request ng awiting Through the Years. 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
3: I-email, di ba?
0: 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I don't remember.
3: Check ko. 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
0: Alright.
3: Thank you.
0: Maganda morning si Lisa de Guzman. Nag-say hello. Happy Friday. 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Okay, alright. Thank you, thank you. I think wala pa akong GG version nun si ano pa lang. Yung kanina. There you go. Herminia de Ramos. Happy Friday po. Magandang morning, sabi pa, greet naman yung wife ko na si Grace Ibisate. 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Or Lila Alford, yan. August 15, ang birthday tomorrow. Greetings coming from Luowo and Nanay. Maraming salamat po, happy listening everyone. Si Alex Katakutan, nakikinig na sa atin today. Good morning, Asala Palmera. 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
3: Nakakagutom.
0: Lola Clara, magandang morning po. 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Thank
3: meron
0: you
3: ka
0: po.
3: Ba nun? 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
0: I'm
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0: Parang iano pa yun, huhukain pa sa, no, sa baul. We'll try and get that for you po, sige. Sina Tita Nila, Linda, Rebecca, Vangeline, at Susan, nakikinig yun. Sina Mona, Jim, Nolan, and Mina, Gibet, Gail, Gabby, Enyeng, Arlene, Junior, and Shally, good morning. Bossing Chingoy, at Araceli, Kuya Chen, Kuya Chino. Sina Labebang, si Mami Cutie, Maris, Kuya Jason, Johnson, and Jason. And CFC East One, God's Gift Couple Family, St. Edward's Council, 11005. Nice stuff, Columbus. Have a nice day po sa inyo. At yeah, kita-kita daw sa Uncop Walk bukas.
3: Yes, we'll see you.
0: Zaldi Hoven is tuning in. Mike Maranan, magandang morning sa iyo. Cecil Cruz, Virgilio Abad, Feli Villena, Salmon, magandang morning. Susan Tamayo, good morning po sa inyo. 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Yeah, thank you po na marami. Maganda morning. 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Ayan. Maganda morning. Thank you so much. Tani P. Maganda morning siya. 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Oh, maganda morning. Ate Evelyn. 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So, paano? 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
3: Pero magnunus ka na, Jess, kasi 8 o'clock na.
0: Let's do it.
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0: Good morning po, it's 8:01. 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
3: The candidate I will endorse will be somebody who I am confident will continue what we have begun in terms of the anti-corruption measures.
2: Paliwanag ni Marcos, hindi maaaring matigil ang pag-iimbestiga sa mga maanomalyang proyekto sa pagtatapos ng kanyang termino.
3: You have to change the culture, change the thinking of the way people view their positions in government. And that is what we are trying to do. This is not something that you can stop. Because if you do stop, then we're back to the old system. Then we're back to all of these ridiculous contracts.
2: Pero paglilinaw ng Pangulo, wala pa siyang kinakausap na mga personalidad sa ngayon.
3: I will certainly endorse a candidate in the 2028 elections. Who that is, I cannot tell you because even I don't know. So, maaga pa. It's a little early for that. And we don't know. We have only one person who has thrown their hat in the ring.
2: Sa ngayon, si Vice President Sara Duterte pa lamang ang opisyal na nagpapahayag na susubukan niyang sungkitin ang pinakamataas na pwesto sa bansa sa 2028. Pinagkibit-balikat naman ni Marcos ang pangunguna ni Duterte sa mga survey.
3: I see them, but it doesn't make any difference to me. I don't change my decision because of the survey. I don't change direction because of a survey. I take a decision because that's what I feel is the proper decision to make. I adopt a policy because I believe that is the best policy, and a survey doesn't really come into it because it does not determine the rightness or wrongness of what I'm trying to do or what my government is trying to do. It's not that I don't care. Of course you care. You're a politician. But it only to a very small extent.
2: Samantala, taliwas sa mga naunang pahayag ng China, nilinaw ni Marcos na kailanman ay hindi nang hingi ng permiso ang Pilipinas sa China para makapagpadala ng mga bagong kagamitan at supply sa BRP Sierra Madre, ang lumang barko na isa sa mga outpost ng Armed Forces of the Philippines sa West Philippine Sea.
3: I hesitate to use the word arrangement because we're not going into any arrangement with everyone that does not somehow make more vulnerable or give up any of our sovereign rights, any of our territorial claims and our well-recognized territory, especially under the UNCLOS and all the arbitral awards. Our ships are going, our vessels will sail, they will resupply or they will patrol or they will, and any time that they do sail.
2: Sa kabila nito, hindi anya dumidistansya ang Pilipinas mula sa pakikipagnegosyo sa pinakamalaking ekonomiya ng Asya. 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
3: I have neglected some of my duties as co-executor because I've been very busy with all the things that a president is busy with. I don't really sit in on meetings and I don't really concern myself with that. It's not something that I spend time on. Like I said, it's a family matter which pales in importance in comparison to what I have to do in my day-to-day work. The matters of state and governance are 1,000 times more important than any family matter. In fact, I would say 113 million times more important.
2: Giit din ni Marcos, hindi na umano dapat na tawaging nakaw na yaman ang ilan sa kanilang mga ari-arian.
3: The reason we won those civil cases is because they were proven to be not ill-gotten wealth. And so to characterize them as ill-gotten wealth, immediately I have to respond and to say, kaya nga kami nanalo. Dahil napatunayan namin na hindi ito ill-gotten wealth.
2: Sa nalalapit na pagtatapos ng Administrasyong Marcos, sinabi ng Pangulo na ang legacy na nais niyang iwan ay ang pagbabalik ng tiwala at kumpiyansa ng publiko sa gobyerno.
3: We're not just custodians. Now, government is your partner hand in hand. If I can do that, if I have met with even some success to do that, then I will say that we have done a reasonably good job.
2: At may 2 taon pa siya para pagtrabahuhan ito. Katrina Domingo, ABS-CBN News.
0: Dito na muna yung mga balita ha, kasi may special guest tayo. Pagkapagkwentuhan tayo sa ating mga friends mula sa Duque Immigration. So, 8:30 na natin ito todo ang mga news. 15 degrees kasalukuyan, mostly cloudy. 24, pinakamataas. Mainly cloudy with 30% chance of showers, high ng 24, 27 with the humidity. Tonight, cloudy, periods of rain beginning after midnight, low ng 15. Tomorrow, Saturday, weekend forecast natin may periods of rain na matatapos sa hapon and then cloudy. A high of only 21 pero humidex feeling 26. Cloudy periods tomorrow night, low ng 13. Sunny on Sunday and a high of 24 naman. Kasalukuyan sa Winnipeg, mostly cloudy and 15.
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0: Good morning, Philippines, 92.7 FM CKJS. Ngayon pala, gusto nang welcome kasi actually we've been building this up for so long. Pero umuwi kasi sila ng Pilipinas, but now they're back. Actually, shout out kay Dana Carrion for setting this up. It's very, very important. May pagkwentuhan tayo. You know, the only problem that I have when this happens is that I get super insecure because now there's two better looking guys in the studio more than me. So, I mean, this is not fair. So, but anyway, you guys are here, so let's do it. Mga friends natin mula sa Duque Immigration, silang dalawa actually. They're actually brothers.
1: So they say.
0: So they say. Lugi si Calden. He's a little bit in the, when you say Lugi, you're like

0: practice yung Tagalog mo. Ha?
1: Grabe po.
2: I need a lot more practice though on my end.
0: Yeah. Kijol, pakiano mo yung mic sa araw mo yan.
1: Oh, here we go.
0: Para marinig ka na mga here friends natin. And of course, Kyle Duque is here. Hi, Kyle.
2: Yeah, thank you very much.
0: And I'm good so morning, proud you say Duque, ha? You don't say Duque.
2: Duque.
0: Or Duque.
2: Yeah, that's what we get, Duque.
0: The Duque, yeah.
1: The Duque, yes.
0: Duque talaga. That's the Filipino blood. It's the Filipino way of saying it. Proud to be Pinoy. Ang ating mga consultants, syempre mula sa Duque Immigration. You guys are already super popular.
1: Oh, thank you.
0: My Tita Edda always talks about you guys.
1: I was actually telling Tita Edda that we will probably just have an office for her there. She usually
0: correct.
1: Have a space for her there.
0: Yeah, yeah. Basta pag meron Tita Edda, I need yung ano. Oh, yeah. Tawag ako si Joel.
1: So, Tita Edda, if you're listening, okay, come down to the office. We'll have a space there for you.
0: She's always listening. Pero let's start from the beginning, of course. All the people who are not very familiar with Duque Immigration, let's talk about that first. Yung mga services ninyo with Duque Immigration Services, the organization, and, of course, the communities that you serve.
2: Yeah, absolutely. So, first off, we're licensed to practice immigration law, so we're licensed consultants. We both own a immigration firm, for those of you who don't know, called Duque Immigration. So our office is actually located, well, we're located right now in St. Boniface area, right there on Goulet. So we've been in the industry, I would say, 10 years now?
1: Solid 10 years, yes.
2: Yeah, since about 2016 that we've been in play. And since then, we built up an amazing team. So we have one of our team members today, Joanne Sarmiento.
0: Hi, Joanne. Good morning. She's behind the camera. Yeah.
2: But we also have maybe 12 other people as well. A few in the Philippines, a few here in Canada. So 10 years building that up. And a lot of the community that we serve, Filipino community, of course, our Kababayan.
0: Big ones.
2: Yeah.
0: Kyle, let me just interject here for a little bit. I beg to differ about the part that you're not saying you've been with Duque Immigration for 10 long years already, right?
2: When did you start?
0: When you were 10?
2: No. Hey, I'm older than that. I'm older than what you may think.
0: Seriously?
2: Yeah, so I've been with the firm for 8 years. Since 2018. No, that's 22 years old. 22 years old I started. It was just me and my dad in the basement of our house.
0: Na to, kayo, Joe?
1: Yes.
0: Where?
1: Yeah. You got it.
0: Are you serious?
1: He's going to be 31.
0: No way!
2: Yeah. Everyone's very surprised. But yeah, you know.
0: You look like a Backstreet Boy, man. You're doing so well. Yeah. No, well, seriously. Like, akala ko nga kakagraduate lang niya eh.
1: No.
0: Alam mo yung, and then you brought him in the reins.
1: Yes.
0: I was going to say, how is it being new in the immigration service? No, you're a veteran now, Kyle.
2: I would say, I mean, I'm not going to go as far as veteran. There's a lot of people.
0: Eight years is really long, man.
2: Yeah.
0: 8 years is, if you have a career in basketball, you're about to retire by now.
2: I mean, for me, I am newly licensed. I mean, I've been working in the industry for a long time, so I understand the front and back, left and right, up and down of all this, but to be a licensed person now, that's new to me.
0: Okay.
2: Right? And getting all that pressure, I would say, you know, to make the right calls for our clients and do everything properly, accordingly, you know.
0: And it's a big advantage, of course, being your dad in the industry for a long time.
2: Oh, yeah. To see how it's done.
0: Yeah.
2: You know what I mean?
0: And the progress that you can actually add into it, right?
2: Definitely.
0: Your own flavor.
2: Yeah. So it's been fun. For sure.
0: That's good. Fun is the best. When you're having fun, you're doing nothing wrong.
2: Mm.
0: Right? They can't call you, oh, you're doing something wrong. No, if I'm having fun, I'm not. So, being naman doon sa part na, like, of course, Mr. Joel Duque has been in the block for a while.
1: Yes.
0: Huwag natin sabihin how many years kasi mandedate naman tayo ngayon. Having na si Kyle pala, 30 na. 30, magta-31 na si Kyle. Happy birthday in advance.
2: Oh, thank you.
0: 31, big milestone. Yung part na, how did you start helping out the community with immigration, with your immigration services?
1: Right. No, so before licensing, I was actually working with other law firms and immigration firm in all over Canada, not just here in Winnipeg. I was working with lawyers in British Columbia and Ontario also. Some here in Winnipeg. So that's one of the things that I love to

0: to be able to get involved with our community. I started to get involved in our Filipino community ever since. And anything from, any kind of fundraising, I will be there and trying to figure out basically a way to get into the community to be able to help them and assist them to come into Canada, whether they come in on a temporary basis or permanent basis. So bago po tayo mag-umpisa, I just wanted to say thank you again to Chester for allowing us to be
1: Absolutely.
0: Here today. And also sa ating mga kababayan po na sa all over Canada na tulungan po namin sa pagpunta dito sa bansa ng Canada, whether to basically to temporary po na tulungan po namin kayo sa temporary or sa permanent resident application na natulungan namin po kayo. Maraming salamat po kasi kung wala po kayo, wala rin po kami dito.
1: Maraming marami yan sa totoo lang. No?
0: Yes.
1: let's make something clear nga pala, Kyle and kay Joel, no? When you say immigration law, everybody, there's a lot of course, juris doctor na practicing, but not everybody can be an immigration lawyer.
0: That's right.
1: So right. May big difference.
0: Yeah, I will allow Kyle to start with that. Go ahead.
2: Yeah, for sure. So I would say there's a difference between what we are, immigration consultants and immigration lawyer. Mm-hmm. So immigration consultant, you're licensed to practice law. You went to school for specifically immigration law. So you can help clients basically with everything under the sun except for going to federal court. Immigration lawyer, it's a little bit different. You need to obviously go to school for law, but you learn all the different types of law. And then usually they decide to specialize and they say, hey, I want to go into immigration law specifically. So there's a difference between the...
0: And of course, our area of expertise is not just the temporary residents. We also, the temporary residents, these are the visitors visas and student visas and working visa. But certainly the permanent resident as well, including the humanitarian and compassionate consideration. Kyle is a new license. He's also allowed to represent clients under the IRB, which is basically the refugee cases, if he wants to. So that's one thing that we're thinking about looking into as well. But certainly the family class, this is the family sponsorship, whether you want to sponsor your parents and grandparents, we certainly could say that we have a lot of experience on those, including the spousal sponsorship, which is really, there's something that a lot of our kababayan need to know, that they can do different options on that. It's not just a spousal sponsorship. They could do inland, they can do overland. Big difference between the two.
1: Okay.
0: Overland means that this is the traditional process that when you get married, then punta dito yung sponsor, balik sa Canada, then sa kanila sponsoran, right?
1: Yes.
0: Well, not actually.
1: Nangyari sa akin.
0: Right. Uh-oh. You could do it actually the other way around where you go over there and get married, bring your spouse here.
1: Right away.
0: On temporary.
1: Oh!
0: Right? On a visitor. And then once she gets here, you apply inside. That person can also get a work permit.
1: No way.
0: During the waiting period.
1: That's why I have a shirt that says I love Canada.
0: So
1: Union Pasco.
0: Yeah, that's one of the things that the difference between when you're going to the consulting firm like my firm, we will be able to explain that to you and let you know, hey, these are your options.
1: Wow, pwedeng gawin yun. There are a lot of are there challenges you see, because we got to focus on our community.
0: Of course.
1: Or in our Filipino community. Has it become more difficult? It seems like
2: definitely it's become a lot more difficult in recent
1: this
2: years.
1: This is where you guys step in, actually, right?
2: Yeah,
1: right.
2: Absolutely. So what we're seeing right now is, well, we got to look at what Canada wants first. So Canada has something called their immigration levels plan. This is their plan, what they want to do for immigration in the next few years. And what do they want to do? They want to reduce.
1: Reduce.
2: Unfortunately, they're trying to reduce what they say the temporary resident population to less than 5% by the end of 2027. Right now, it's about 7. So it's been, tough for a lot of people that spent their lives here. You know, people that have worked here for many years, 4 or 5 years, they've been here. They have a job like everyone else. They pay taxes like everyone else.
1: Their roots are already growing.
2: Exactly. Yeah. With their family here. So it's been really, really tough for those people. So what immigration is doing is they have, they're doing it on two parts. They're making it difficult by changing the policy.
1: Mm-hmm.
2: So you can imagine people get here. They have a plan. They know what they want to do. They know how they're going to stay and get PR. But this plan just changes. They get rug pulled under them because the policy changes.
1: Yeah.
2: Right? And it's been just changing so quickly that people can't even keep up. So that's one. And then another one is they're just reducing the numbers.
1: Yeah. You know,
2: immigration has a quota, so they're just trying to reduce those numbers of PR, mm-hmm. numbers of temporary resident students, workers.
1: So is there like an advantage when people ask for your help? Because as I've said earlier, you know, like it's just like there's you guys are like a security blanket for the, because at least now you have a path that you have, you know, kind of like what you're going to be doing, because somebody like Kyle and Joel will be, you know, giving you that sense of direction. If you're worried about your immigration status, like
0: right.
1: what can people do?
0: Well, firstly, I'd just like to expand a little bit about what Kyle have said about reducing. I think there's a lot of posts right now all over social media that they're talking mm-hmm. about, you know, Canada is just so mean and Canada is so this, right? Mm-hmm. But they have to really understand the difference between the two. They're able to distinguish between reducing and removing. That's completely different.
1: Yes, okay.
0: Okay. So the reducing part, yes, Kyle have mentioned that they are reducing all the temporary residents in a good way.
1: They're the number actually, of intake he's talking about, yeah.
0: Yeah, definitely in a good way. They have to really make sure that they look at the application and genuinely that their intent is here to mm-hmm. study. There's some people right now that just intend to study, and they're studying some sort of course like for 8 months, and from there nothing really happened.
1: This has been an open, you know, kind of secret right? problem.
0: So they want people to come to, they want people to come to Canada really with an intent to do something to be better for themselves, not just taking an 8 months course, taking a 2 year program, a 4 year program, perhaps maybe that will be able to also help our economy here much better. So we don't need any lower jobs right now. We need more people. Canada wants people to be to excel.
1: The higher skilled ones.
0: Exactly.
1: Yes.
0: So that's what they want to do. So they need to reduce that temporary residence. Now removing is completely different. This is the time that when you violated the Canadian law.
1: Yeah.
0: This is the time that you came to Canada and you said that you are single, and all suddenly you file another application.
1: I've heard
0: all
1: a suddenly lot of those stories before.
0: Exactly. Yeah. You're a different status. So all of those makes a whole lot of difference on your application. So understand the difference between the two, reducing and removing. Okay. Now, just to add on that one, the temporary resident is the people that I've seen, I think, in social media, a lot of students went to the wrong school. They're not a designated learning institution.
1: Oh,
0: so
1: no.
0: Therefore, they're not eligible for PGWP. Probably not.
1: Yeah.
0: Or maybe they didn't take a program that are not eligible for PGWP.
1: Yeah.
0: So it all depends, right? Mm-hmm. So I just wanted to add that and expand a little bit about the reducing and removing. Now, to what can we do to these temporary residents? Well, you know, there's only so much things that we can do in terms of the law.
1: Yeah.
0: Before
1: you
0: expiring.
1: Still have to remain in the confines right. of right. that particular
0: so
1: law.
0: So before expiring, yes, there are a few things that we could do. There's the maintain status that will allow you to continue to work, right? And of course, there will be the restoration. Then you're able to restore your status if you get refused on that. So that allow you to stay a little bit longer as well. And hoping by that time that you'll be able to manage to complete the requirements of the law in order for you to remain as a worker or as a student.
1: Yeah.
0: Okay. Good.
1: So now I have, because, you know, being on the air now for like 25 years, I've heard a lot of, you know, people have a lot of questions from me as if like from their plumbing problems to their immigration problems to their marriage problems. So when it comes to the immigration part, not the plumbing part, Joel, so we're going to leave that to someone else. But the immigration part, I'm going to be like, you know what? You got to call Michael and Joel and brother Kyle. Because it's very important that you have somebody that you can actually... You know, that'll at least like give you that padding of of confidence. Nah, you can't get just by Googling things.
2: Right, and that's what a lot of people want is the not only the reassurance, but they want the plan. You know, a lot of our clients, they're so worried about their status and being able to stay here. They're so anxious. They keep saying, Kyle, I'm so anxious. And the biggest thing
1: you
2: that we say
1: the
2: is,
1: stress, right?
2: Oh my gosh, you know, you've been here for years. Your whole family's here. You spend so much money to be here.
1: You already have a lot of utang.
2: Right. Oh, definitely a lot of that. So, you know, a lot of anxiety around that. But the biggest thing I keep saying is education, equip yourself with knowledge, right? That's going to be the cure to the anxiety is understanding. And that's one of the things that we do differently, I would say, or something that we really want to push is that we make sure that we educate our clients and understand the type of person you are. Like if you're not a person that does like to do research or the due diligence, then, right. You know, you have to find someone who is willing to do that.
1: And in the most professional way, you guys are awesome. You guys are doing such a great job. We have so much stuff to talk about, but I think we should do a part two of this. This is
0: definitely
1: very, very important. And we get to talk about this. Any other, another final message that you want to leave with the community just for today?
0: Yeah, certainly. I want to add a little bit about what Kyle said regards with the consultation. When you do consultation with our firm, it's a little bit different than we don't just give advice. We don't like to give advice, as a matter of fact. I always tell my client, I do not like to give you advice. Yes. What I like to do is, based on our research, based on the profile that you have given us, these are the options that you have. Option one, option two, option three. Now, here's the step for option one. If you want to do it yourself, these are the options. 1, 2, 3, 4, 5.
1: Yeah.
0: Option two, 1, 2, 3, 4, 5. Option three, 1, 2, 3, 4, 5. And here's the link. Here's the application. Here are all what you required in order for you to submit that application if you want to do it yourself. Mm-hmm. Or we would have 15 people right here in front of us, right?
1: Yes.
0: That they can help you if you want our service.
1: Yeah.
0: So it is up to them. We always leave it to the client.
1: That's okay. Great.
2: And go ahead. And I guess one last thing that I want to leave us off with is that we do have free seminars. We do free seminars and workshops throughout the year. So we've done one with Seven Oaks. We've done one with Westman and Brandon. We have two coming up. So we have a free seminar workshop. So this is how to apply for PR. If you guys have questions about your status or how to extend, how to stay here, or any questions under the sun, we're going to be having something at U of M in September. And we're also going to actually be having a presentation with Seafood City.
0: Yeah,
2: that's to be announced, though. So if you guys want any updates on that, feel free to check out our socials. So our socials is on Facebook, Instagram, Duque Immigration, spelled DUQUE, Immigration Services. And you can check us out or feel free to give us a call.
1: Guys, amazing job. Thank you so much. You guys are doing so much for the community.
0: Can I add one more thing here?
1: Okay, Joel, please.
0: Lastly, we opened up a new business called the Duque Workforce Connect.
1: Right.
0: Now, this is a little bit different. That's why we were in the Philippines. Now, when you go to an agency, Chester, in the Philippines, you have to pay them, yes?
1: Yeah, correct.
0: Not at all. Not with this one.
1: No way.
0: The difference is the fact that we're licensed here. So, therefore, we don't charge our Kapwa Filipinos to be able to come here. What we will do, the DWC, the Duque Workforce Connect, it will connect the employers. And, of course, the employers here, they would require people to work. And they want Filipinos.
1: Yes.
0: They want Filipinos to work. You know why? Language. You see?
1: Yeah.
0: Language. That's
1: absolutely.
0: Why. So that's what they want. So that's what we could do for those people that are needed to leave Canada because of this reducing, right? So we might be able to bring them back using that.
1: Yeah.
0: Okay?
1: Yeah. So may advantage na tayo pagdating doon.
0: Yes. So we opened that Duque Workforce Connect. We're licensed here in Canada. We're also doing the current processing for licensing in the Philippines. We're working on that right now. It should be done in the next couple weeks. Okay.
1: Any other information, Paul, make sure you contact Duque Immigration. Such big help to the community. Okay, Joel, Kyle, you guys, mabuhay kayo. Thank you so much for being in the show today.
2: Thank you, Chester.
0: Thank you, Chester, for everything else. And a special shout out to Edwin Yason, the person who's doing the ANCOP walk. That will be tomorrow.
1: Yeah, we'll see you guys there.
0: 8 o'clock morning. We'll see you guys there. Congratulations and very good job, Edwin, for doing that.
1: Take care, guys. Duque Immigration Services. Make sure po na i-avail niyo yung services nila. Thank you once again. Thank you kay John, kay Dina. Thank you. Maraming salamat. When we return, mga news na from the Philippines. Stand by.
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1: Ito last, check na tayo sa ating mga pagbabalita ngayon. 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
6: 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My answer to that is, yes, they will be charged. 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
4: Of course, it was never issued as a threat. No? It was issued as a statement of fact. If the vice president has to answer, for example, for any crime, no? Should it be now that she is still a sitting vice president or later when she is no longer, no? If ever? No?
3: Una nang sinabi ng Department of Justice na wala itong nakikitang balakid sa isinampang reklamo.
7: We would leave it to the ruling of the court, no, how it will dispose the same, whether it believes that the charges can be sustained even if the accused in this case is an impeachable officer. No, kasi wala namang nagbabar na hindi siya pwedeng file ng kaso. 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
11: We will just respect the law. We will pay whatever is given. The message ko ba sa mga employers is somehow you have a reprieve. 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
1: Mga balita mamaya, hapon na po sa afternoon, pasadang kasunod. Well, we got your Winnipeg weather forecast at current conditions naman. 15 degrees, mostly cloudy. 24 is sa pinakamataas na temperatura today with the humidex 27. Cloudy periods tayo tonight, periods of rain beginning after midnight. Pero tayo 15 sa pinakamababang temperatura. May konting pag-ulan din sa umaga, ending in the afternoon, then cloudy tayo bukas Saturday. High ng 21, humidex 26. At cloudy periods tomorrow night, low ng 13. Sa Sunday, magiging maaraw naman ng 24. Sunrise kanina 6:17, sunset naman at 8:49. Mostly cloudy and 15 ngayon dito sa Winnipeg. 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Meron kang 10 minutes ha. So from 8:43 ngayon, 8:53, hihintayin namin ang tawag mo, Sharonel Navoa. 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
4: So the whole week na kumuha tayo ng mga entries, di ba, sa All for One. 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
4: 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Mamayang hapon, afternoon pasada, 3 to 7. 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
10: tomorrow,
4: 14 ngayon. Bukas
10: tomorrow,
4: pala, yes.
10: 10 a.m. to 2 p.m. Samahan si Chester pa ang Tunog Pinoy pang Sabado. At nandun tayo sa Ancop Walk. See you there.
4: Yes, tomorrow morning yan. And then tomorrow afternoon, I'll see you guys at Canada Life Center para sa championship game ng Winnipeg Sea Bears.
10: Woo! Go, Vigil, go, Z-Bears!
4: Vigil of Assumption Day ngayon, Vatican City, August 14, Falkland Day sa Falkland Islands, Anniversary of the Recovery at the Dab sa Morocco, at National Creamsicle Day. 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
10: Salamat sa mga nag-request ng song sa Lunes ulit, Kita Kids. Ako po ang inyong kaibigan, Donna Natividad Arenas. 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Bye-bye!
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2: All the descendants of Cain were wiped out in the flood. Well, now that's very interesting. Then the mark on Cain could not possibly refer to Afro-Americans, could it? So the long-standing doctrine of the curse of Cain upon people with black skin is from the pit of hell. It's not from God's word.

0: generations, some people have twisted the Bible to justify racism, prejudice, and the mistreatment of people because of the color of their skin. And perhaps you've heard these claims yourself, or even been wounded by them. Let's be clear. Racism does not come from the heart of God, and it cannot be defended by an honest reading of His Word. That's one of the things we're going to look at on this Friday edition of Hope for Today, as David Hawking continues our series In the Beginning with another look at the global deluge. We're returning to Genesis chapter 6, beginning in verse 14, all the way through chapter 7, and today David confronts a destructive lie. He'll clear away centuries of confusion and show us what the Bible actually says. Amen? David opens up the Word of God for us in just a moment. First, Matt's here with me in studio, and Matt, we have a listener letter. It's that time of the week. This one comes from a listener to 96.3 FM in Wisconsin, and I love this note. Go ahead and share that.
1: I'd love to. It says, Thank you, Lord, for David Hawking and his staff and his ministry. I have learned so much and have drawn closer to you because of them. Please pour out your blessings on David and HFT.
0: Wow. That's just... Well, yeah. You know something? To God be the glory.
1: First and foremost,
0: for always. Everything that comes through these mics and the broadcast towers of this station or online from Hope for Today, because it is our focus, our passion to share the gospel and the Word of God.
1: He must increase, we must decrease.
0: There you go.
1: Amen.
0: Folks, if you have a comment for us, maybe a prayer request you want to share, we will pray for you. We will read your comment. Or by the way, Matt, we mentioned this recently. If you want to call us and share a comment, we'll take that as well. Well, now here's David to continue his message called The Global Deluge from Genesis chapter 6, verse 14, all the way through chapter 7. David?
2: Now, I'd like to show you that the Bible actually, in its quotations regarding this event, speaks of a great catastrophe, not a heavy rainstorm. So those who would laugh at the Bible for the rainstorm bit, let me just say to you that if we're following the Genesis account correctly, it isn't just a rainstorm. We have violent upheavals happening in the oceanic caverns of this globe, putting great volumes of water over the surface of the land. Now, just to show you that, turn to Job chapter 22. I think you'll find this rather fascinating. Several little isolated passages throughout God's Word that reveal to us that it was indeed a worldwide catastrophe, not just a heavy rainstorm. Look at verse 15 and 16 of Job 22. It says, "Hast thou marked the old way which wicked men have trodden or walked?" The old way. Did you think about it? "Which were cut down out of time, whose foundation was overflown with a flood." What an interesting statement. Have you remembered? Have you studied the old civilization, how wicked men, because of their wickedness, how they were cut down out of time, literally removed completely from human history? By the way, there's a lot of interesting things about that. For instance, all the descendants of Cain were wiped out in the flood. You understand that? Well, now that's very interesting. Then the mark on Cain could not possibly refer to Afro-Americans, could it? So the long-standing doctrine of the curse of Cain upon people with black skin is from the pit of hell. It's not from God's word. You understand me? You say, well, why is our skin a different color? Well,

0: One reason, you probably laid out in the sun too long. That's why you're red or tan, you hope. But we know that's a result of skin pigmentation as a result of genetics that are isolated in a given group of people over a period of time. They can develop so-called racial characteristics. We sing the little chorus, Jesus loves the children of the world, red and yellow, black and white. Looks like we made up four races there. I just like to clear something up. You're either saved or you're lost. You're either a Jew or you're a Gentile. God doesn't have any other kind of characteristics. You say, where did all the races come from? Well, the very question is Freudian. You're already indicating a problem when you ask the question. You're either a Jew or you're Gentile. And by the way, Abraham was a Gentile before he was a Jew, which makes an interesting question. You're either a believer or you're not a believer. You know, it's very important that we understand this. And the flood destroyed that entire generation. That includes all the descendants of Cain. Every last one of them wiped out in the flood. Now, turn to Psalm 46 and look at verses 1 to 3. The Bible speaks of great catastrophe, not a heavy rain. Some of you know that people also use the curse on Canaan after the flood. We'll get to that, and we will talk a lot about that when we come to it in chapter 9. But in Psalm 46, 1 to 3, we have these words. And watch it again as you see God describing the catastrophe of it, not just a heavy rain. It says, God is our refuge and strength, a very present help in trouble. Therefore will not we fear, though the earth be removed, and though the mountains be carried into the midst of the sea, though the waters thereof roar and be troubled, though the mountains shake with the swelling thereof. When did that ever happen? Go to Psalm 104 and look at the opening 9 verses of Psalm 104. It says, bless the Lord, O my soul. O Lord, my God, thou art very great. Thou art clothed with honor and majesty, who coverest thyself with light as with a garment, who stretcheth out the heavens like a curtain, who layeth the beams of his chambers in the waters, who maketh the clouds his chariot, who walketh upon the wings of the wind, who maketh his angels spirits, his ministers of flaming fire, who laid the foundations of the earth that it should not be removed forever. Now watch. Thou coverest it with the deep, as with a garment. The waters stood above the mountains. At thy rebuke, they fled. At the voice of thy thunder, they hastened away. They go up by the mountains, they go down by the valleys, unto the place which thou hast founded for them. Thou hast set a bound that they may not pass over, that they turn not again. Now look at the next phrase. To cover the earth. You see, the Bible consistently tells us that the entire globe was inundated with water. Go to Isaiah 54, just one more. There's several, but Isaiah 54, look at this interesting passage dealing with God's grace and his mercy to the people of Israel. In Isaiah 54, verse 7, God says, for a small moment have I forsaken thee, but it won't be forever. He says, with great mercies will I gather thee. In a little wrath I hid my face from thee for a moment, but with everlasting kindness will I have mercy on thee, saith the Lord thy Redeemer. Isn't that a great verse? Look at the next one, verse 9. For this is as the waters of Noah unto me. For as I have sworn that the waters of Noah should no more go over the earth, so have I sworn that I would not be wroth with thee nor rebuke thee. For the mountains shall depart and the hills be removed, but my kindness shall not depart from thee. Neither shall the covenant of my peace be removed, saith the Lord that hath mercy on thee. Isn't it interesting that God would illustrate his wonderful mercy and kindness to Israel, that even though he has brought punishment to them, his kindness and mercy will be there. And I find it very interesting that he would compare it with the waters of Noah that would no more go over the earth to indicate that he will keep his word in being merciful to us. What's the sign that God will never destroy the world again with a flood? It's a rainbow every time we see one. It's a reminder God will never do it again. But when he refers to it, he refers to it as covering the entire globe. We're talking a universal, worldwide deluge that destroyed the entire first civilization. Now go back to Genesis 6. Another issue in the geological category deals with the dimensions of the ark. Anybody want to try to build one? By the way, there's an engineer in a particular text on this whole matter who actually worked out how long it would take Noah and his three sons, the four guys, at an average level of carpentry, working approximately 6 to 8 hours a day, how long it would take them to build a boat of this size and to finish the whole project. And actually, it comes out to 81 years. So they still had about 39 left to just fool around. He took 120 years. So apparently they had a lot of coffee breaks. Genesis 6, verse 15. This is the fashion which thou shalt make it of. The length of the ark shall be 300 cubits, the breadth of it 50 cubits, the height of it 30 cubits. Now, this is really amazing. I'm going to make a statement here. I hope you'll understand. But if this isn't a worldwide flood, then this is an absolutely meaningless boat. Seriously, I have intellectual objections to believing that they made a boat of this size for a local flood. By the way, the exact dimensions of that boat have been reduced down into a model form and put under intense water pressure greater than what would have been the global deluge, and it was impossible to capsize. They already know that the size of this boat is absolutely perfect in its dimensions to keeping it from capsizing, no matter how violent was the storm. Fascinating. Now, what's a cubit? People argue over it, so I decided to look it up. The Babylonians had a royal cubit, and it was 19.8 inches. The Egyptians had what they called a long cubit, and it was 20.65, and their short one was 17.6. The Hebrews had a long one, 20.4, and a common cubit, which was 17.5. Now, 18 is really on the low side, but at 18 inches, friends, we have one huge boat. This ark is approximately 450 feet long or longer, which makes it 1.5 football fields, just to give you some idea of it. It is 75 feet wide. Now, the interesting thing is that it's 45 feet high, which means it's a lot taller than this auditorium. 45 feet high. We're also told in verse 16 it has three decks. Now, that's interesting. Now, if my calculations are correct, that makes each deck area over 95,000 square feet. In my past, one of the churches I was at, they built a building of three stories that was just about 95,000 square feet. I used to look at it and think, can you believe that? That's only one deck. Now, the tonnage of this, just for you people who like to think this through, you're talking 14,000 tons. The cubic foot space would be 1,518,750 cubic feet. We're talking one gigantic barge. Now, until the late 1800s, never in the history of man was a boat built this large. But as you know, the Queen Mary, which is now in Long Beach, California, is longer than the Ark, over twice as long. And it is one huge boat. The dimensions of the Ark are very, very serious as you talk about a worldwide flood. This is no laughing matter. That boat had to survive an event that none of us really can identify with. If you've ever been in a flood, in any area at all, you know it's dangerous. We've watched them on television, floods that have happened, the Mississippi River and others, and they are very serious. But can you imagine a flood that covers the entire globe? Everything, all buildings, highest mountains, the waters everywhere. And this boat could survive. Turn to 2 Peter 3 and look at the description given by the Apostle Peter. Just continuing to think through the geological issue. The actual question, could this in fact be true? That it was a worldwide flood with a boat of this size. In 2 Peter, we read in chapter 3 and verse 3, that in the last days scoffers are going to come, walking after their own lusts, saying, verse 4, where is the promise of his coming? For since the fathers fell asleep, all things continue as they were from the beginning of the creation. Now, folks, that is uniformitarian evolutionary thinking if I ever read one. Everything just continues as it's been. But verse 5 says, for this they willingly are ignorant of. Now, I want to have respect for men who have really studied, because I respect academics, I respect scholarship, I respect learning. But according to the Bible, the professional scientists of our world know that there had to be a universal catastrophe in this globe. And they are willingly ignorant of it. They're doing it willfully. I'm going to show you before we're done with our series of why that is in fact so. My dear friends, scientists know that there was some great catastrophe such as described by the Bible. They know it. It's very important to understand this. It says they are willingly ignorant of that by the word of God, which they don't believe, the heavens were of old. They don't believe creation was that way. And they don't believe this, that the earth standing out of the water and in the water. They don't believe that. Whereby the world that then was there a world that previously existed that we don't know anything about except in the Bible? Whereby the world that then was being overflowed with water perished. That's Peter's comment of it. Was there a universal flood? He says the earth was standing in water. He says the world was overflowed with water and everything perished. That's what Peter says. Long after the flood. Let's go back to the Genesis account again, Genesis 6, 17, and actually take a look at the destruction of the human race. If it's not a universal flood, then how do we get all these people destroyed? Genesis 6, verse 17, it says, behold, I, even I, do bring a flood of waters upon the earth to destroy the folks that live in the Middle East. Is that what it says? No, it says to destroy all flesh. Wherein is the breath of life from under heaven? Everything that is in the earth shall die. Sounds pretty worldwide to me. Look at chapter 7 again, verse 21. All flesh died that moved upon the earth, both of fowl and of cattle and of beasts, and of every creeping thing that creepeth upon the earth, and every man, all in whose nostrils was the breath of life of all that was in the dry land, died. Wow. Turn to Matthew chapter 24 and look at verse 39. In verse 38, we read, for as in the days that were before the flood, they were eating and drinking, marrying and giving in marriage. This is not normal behavior, as we've already studied. It's describing a very profligate and immoral situation. Until the day that Noah entered into the ark and knew not until the flood came and took all the folks in Iran away. All the folks in Turkey. No, it says, took them all away. So shall also the coming of the Son of Man be. What an awesome comparison. Turn to Luke 17. You say, well, isn't one verse enough? My friends, you cannot believe the intelligentsia in our schools and universities, all the way down to teachers in our public schools, who absolutely show nothing but disdain towards the Bible's account of universal flood. On the contrary, we need to know what we believe, and we also need to know the evidence behind it. There's hardly a fact in human history that's so well substantiated as a global deluge, and you're going to see it over and over again. Even in the Bible's account, we're talking the entire human race was destroyed. Luke 17, 27, it had to be a universal flood. It can't be local. It said they did eat, they drank, they married wives, they were given in marriage until the day that Noah entered into the ark and the flood came. And here's Luke's words, destroyed them all, he said, every one of them. Turn to 1 Peter chapter 3 and look at verse 20. It says concerning the spirits in prison, they were sometime disobedient when once the long suffering of God waited in the days of Noah while the ark was a preparing, wherein few, that is eight souls, were saved by water. Out of the whole planet with millions of people, only eight people are saved. As it was in the days of Noah, so will also be in the days of the coming of the Son of Man. You say, but all these people claim to be Christians, Jesus said. Many will say in that day, Have we not done wonderful works in your name? Won't they say, Lord, Lord, to him? Have we not cast out demons in your name? And Jesus will say to them, depart from me, ye workers of iniquity, I never knew you. No, friends, it's not many, it's few. Jesus said, many are going the broad way that leads to destruction. There are few that are going the narrow way that leads to everlasting life. As it was in the days of Noah, so will it also be in the days of the coming of the Son of Man. How many people that claim to be Christians really are? God only knows. 2 Peter chapter 2, verse 5. Talk about worldwide deluge. It says that God spared not the old world, but saved Noah, the eighth person, a preacher of righteousness, bringing in a flood upon the world of the ungodly. All ungodly die. In chapter 3, verse 6, it says, the world being overflowed with water perished. I think it's enough to simply say, you cannot have a local flood and still believe the Bible is the word of God and to be trusted and relied upon. The Bible's facts are overwhelming. It was the entire globe, all flesh, everything that had the breath of life. Everything is destroyed. The very destruction of the human race at that time is proof that it was a worldwide flood.
1: 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And on today's program, we're looking again at the global deluge. It's part of our current series, In the Beginning. Stay tuned. 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Right now, though, Matt's in studio with me, and we want to tell you about a couple of excellent resources. 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
1: 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Amen. Amen. Well, David will continue helping us separate fact from fiction, examine the details of the biblical record of the flood, and discover why the flood still speaks with such urgency to our world today. You'll hear it next time on Hope for Today.
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6: 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How do they become recreated? 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

0: You know, John, logic smart people can either blow up a chem lab or they can prevent the chem lab from being blown up. Mm-hmm. Logic smart people can solve problems, but I know they can also create problems for other people to solve.
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5: I've always liked the statement, to be 75 years young is far better than being 45 years old. Because I've noticed that some are older at 45 than others at 75. Never quite been able to figure that out. Henry David Thoreau put it well, none are so old as those who have outlived enthusiasm. It isn't your age. It's your attitude. Nobody cares how old you are except you. And if you don't mind, it don't matter. So quit talking about your age and start demonstrating enthusiasm. By the way, your family would love it if you'd listen closely today. I haven't talked to them. I just know families. And some of you are getting a little crotchety, a little hard to live with, and they'd like you to knock it off. So they would say, listen to Chuck today. This is going to help you. Let's start with attitudes that just demoralize us as we begin to age, whatever age that is. The first attitude is uselessness. Uselessness says, I'm over the hill. I get in everybody's way. Why am I still around? Johann Goethe, the German poet, once wrote, a useless life is an early death. Don't go there. Uselessness is a bad attitude to carry with you, and you'll die before you die. The second attitude is self-pity. Self-pity says, nobody cares about me anymore. Why should I bother to stay alive or in touch? Woe is me. Invariably, it leads to blame. Blame leads to bitterness. And bitterness leads your family to say, how long is Grandma staying this time? How long are they going to be? Why did we say we'd bring them? How long are they going to be? Why did we say we'd bring them with us on a vacation? They don't mind you. They just hate your attitude. Third is fear. Now, this is a very common one among those getting older. This attitude says, I need to be very careful. I need to avoid all dangers and all risk. This can quickly lead to a suspicious spirit, and a suspicious spirit leads quickly to paranoia. When I use the word paranoia, I remember the words of one wag who said, just because you're not paranoid doesn't mean they're not out to get you. I like that. Fear is a thief. It steals our joy and it robs us of peace. Fear is the most devastating of all emotions, someone once wrote. If you're afraid, chances are good you'll draw your blinds and lock your door and lock it and lock it and lock it yet again. Don't go there. Perhaps the most devastating of the four is the attitude of guilt mixed with regret. This attitude is forever looking back with a sigh, saying, if only, if only I hadn't, but if only I had, and then you finish the sentence. Guilt, regret feed disappointment and discouragement.
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A warm welcome to our program, Prophecy for Today, where we study biblical prophecy and its application to our daily life. It's a wonderful day to worship God. I'm William Steves. Let's pray. Dear Heavenly Father, thank you that you are a sympathetic God. Thank you that, through the work of Christ, you know the burdens and struggles we face, and you have offered us a place we can come to rest our weary shoulders. Thank you that your yoke is easy and your burden is light. Help us to rest in you, and it's in Jesus' name I pray. Amen.

Maranatha, friends, the Lord is coming. Malachi 4, 1 and 2. For behold, the day cometh that shall burn as an oven, and all the proud, yea, and all that do wickedly shall be stubble. And the day that cometh shall burn them up, saith the Lord of hosts, that it shall leave them neither root nor branch. But unto you that fear my name shall the Son of Righteousness arise with healing in his wings. And ye shall go forth, and grow up as calves of the stall. The judgment day of God is coming. In that great day of the Lord, all evildoers are described as stubble, the leftover stalks after a field has been reaped, worthless growth, good for nothing but the fire. But there is hope. The day of the Lord does not need to be a day of fear and trembling. Those who fear the Lord, who worship him, who have placed their trust in the Lamb of God, they can look forward to this day with rejoicing. We who fear the Lord will experience the healing of the Son of Righteousness, Jesus Christ. We will go forward in peace and rest, enjoying the wonderful mercy of God's perfect kingdom. Are you able to look forward to the great day of the Lord? Or is it still a day of fear and danger for you? I urge you to repent, to come to the cross of Christ, and find your safety. You are listening to Prophecy for Today. I'm William Steves. Today's letter comes from Maine. Our listener writes, I thank God for the People's Gospel Hour going forth in this world today. We are praying for many souls. Praise the Lord for your gracious prayers. We long to see the salvation of many listeners. 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We here at the People's Gospel Hour would be blessed to hear from you. 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Our mailing address is The People's Gospel Hour, Post Office Box 1660, Halifax, Nova Scotia, Canada, B3J3A1. And our United States address is The People's Gospel Hour, Post Office Box 55862, Boston, Massachusetts, 02205.

0: And now, the familiar voice of Pastor Perry F. Rockwood, who is at home with the Lord.
1: Shall we pray? Heavenly Father, we're just thankful today that the veil of the temple has been rent from the top to the bottom, that we have a great high priest who himself has entered into the Holy of Holies, making intercession in our behalf and providing complete personal access to the throne of grace. We thank you today that we do not need any saints or any other help or any other mediator, for Christ alone is the mediator between God and men. I thank thee today for that great salvation that was wrought for us in Calvary's tree, that Christ died, that Christ shed his blood for the remission of sins. I thank thee today that the work is finished, that we're not saved by baptism, by christening, by confirmation, by the mass, by good works, by the preacher, by the priest, by the rabbi, or by man. We thank thee that Jesus paid it all. And today we bow before thee in love and pray today that thou wilt minister to each of our hearts, and very specially to those who are not saved on the way to hell. I pray in Jesus' name, amen. The Lord Jesus Christ is coming back again. The first promise that was given to fallen man speaks of his return to bruise Satan's head, Genesis 3:15. And he was bruised for our iniquities. The last recorded words of our Lord are, "Surely I come quickly," Revelation 22:20. From the beginning of the Bible to the end of the Bible, we are presented with the fact of his return. Every time we fellowship with the Lord around the table, we are reminded of his coming. "For as often as ye eat this bread and drink this cup, ye do show the Lord's death till he come, till he come." Let us notice that just as the first coming of our Lord was literal, and just as the coming of the Holy Spirit was literal, so the second coming of Christ will be a literal coming. He said, "I will come again." He is coming. Now, the coming of our Lord will be in two stages, and we need to distinguish these two stages, or there will be much confusion. The first stage of the Lord's coming will be in grace. The second will be in judgment. The first stage will be in the air. The second will be to the earth. The first stage will not be seen by the world. The second will be seen by every eye. The first stage will be Christ coming as the morning star. The second will be his appearing as the Son of Righteousness, Malachi 4:2. At the first stage, he comes for his saints. At the second, he comes with his saints, Jude 14. The first stage will be followed by Satan coming down to this earth in great wrath. The second will be followed by Satan being removed from the earth for 1,000 years. No signs remain to be fulfilled before the first stage. Many signs are to be fulfilled before the second stage. The first stage of Christ coming as our Savior, Hebrews 9:28. The second is his coming as King. The first stage will be followed by the judgment, or the bema seat of Christ, when believers will be rewarded according to their works. The second will be followed by the throne of glory, upon which the Son of Man shall sit to judge the nations of the earth. Actually, the first coming of Christ was also in two stages. It was at first secret and then public. The birth of Christ was seen and known by few people, like the shepherds, the wise men, Anna and Simeon. The ungodly rulers and unbelieving people did not see him. But after 30 years, he was publicly manifested, so it will be when he comes again. There are many types in the Bible relating to the coming of the Lord. There's the Day of Atonement, for example, Leviticus 16. Primarily, this had to do with Israel, but it is a type of the church. Aaron, a type of Christ, was there to offer the bullock sin offering for himself and for his host. Christ was so identified with his people that he was made to be sin for us and for his house, which is described in 1 Peter 2:5 as a spiritual house. The two goats pictured the divine and human side of Christ's cross work to provide salvation for lost sinners and to vindicate God. The blood was sprinkled once upon the mercy seat and 7 times before it, which provided a perfect once-for-all salvation. However, the picture we want to see is that the atonement was effected. The high priest attired himself in robes of beauty and glory, returned to the waiting congregation in the outer court. Our high priest, the Lord Jesus, has already made atonement for our sins by the shedding of his blood, and now he's coming back. He's now in the presence of God, but one day he's coming back to receive his own unto himself. So Christ was once offered to bear the sins of many, but unto them that look for him shall he appear the second time without sin unto salvation. My, what a blessed hope is ours today. In John 6:15-21, we have the miracle of Christ walking on the water. After the Lord fed the 5,000, he went to a mountain alone. The disciples started towards Capernaum in a ship. The sea rose by reason of a great wind. It was dark. Jesus came to rescue. He said, "It is I, be not afraid." Then they willingly received him into the ship, and immediately the ship was at the land where they went. And you know, friends, the church today is in a great storm, and God's people are rowing as hard as they can, and it is a difficult time. But the one who's going to still the storm, the one who's going to take us out of the storm, is the Lord Jesus Christ. He not only died for us and rose again, but he's coming. He said, "I will come again." And we're waiting for him today. He is our blessed hope. There's no other hope in this world for the believer. At any moment, he may come. And one day, we're going to be with him. We're going to be with him even if we die. But it's so wonderful to look forward to his coming that we will not have to die. We'll be taken up directly into heaven like Enoch of old. Are you ready to meet the Lord? Have you trusted him as your Savior? He died for you. He paid your sin debt through the shedding of his blood. Whosoever shall call upon the name of the Lord shall be saved.
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3: The language of true salvation is the language of Isaiah 53. When the Jews in a future generation, or when you and I in this generation, look at Jesus Christ, this is how we have to see Him. Not as a teacher, not as sort of a benign, willing Savior, but we have to see Christ in the language of sacrifice.
4: Welcome to Grace to You with the Bible teaching of John MacArthur. I'm your host, Phil Johnson. Imagine standing before a packed courtroom facing a potential death sentence, and for a crime you didn't commit. No one is there to speak on your behalf, and so to stay silent could well mean forfeiting your life. Of course, you'd be more than justified to speak up at a moment like that, to defend your innocence loudly and at length. Yet when Jesus faced that scenario, he said nothing. Why? What held him back? Consider that today as John MacArthur shows you what the Old Testament says about the cross and why Jesus willingly went to it. John's current series is titled The Gospel According to God. And now here's John with the lesson.
3: The last Old Testament prophet, John the Baptist, amazing man. He was an isolated prophet. There weren't any other prophets but him. And he came 400 years after the previous one. He is the one of whom Isaiah writes in Isaiah 40, verses 3 to 5, the voice of one crying in the wilderness saying, make straight the path for the Lord. He is the one of whom Malachi wrote, both in Malachi 3 and 4, where Malachi says that when the Messiah finally comes, there will come one previous to him to declare his arrival. He is that promised herald, that promised forerunner, the prophet who identifies Messiah. And when the dramatic moment came, and John the Baptist and Jesus came face to face, eye to eye, in a public place, and Jesus was about to launch his ministry, it was at the Jordan, and all Jerusalem and Judea, it says, were going down there to be baptized by John, because John was saying, Messiah's here, prepare your heart, prepare your heart. And he was preaching the kingdom and righteousness and telling people to get ready. And he was offering this baptism, which was a symbol of their desire to be cleansed. And masses of people were there. And one day Jesus shows up. And how does John introduce Jesus? He doesn't say, behold your king. He says, behold the Lamb of God who takes away the sin of the world. And that is right out of Isaiah 53. And that's what he said the first time he pointed to Christ, John 1:29. The next day, the day after, again Christ is there and again face to face, and John again says, behold the Lamb of God. John doesn't explain anything. There was enough in Isaiah 53 to understand that the Messiah will come as a lamb and a sacrifice for sin, one to be slaughtered and to be silent in the slaughter. Israel would have its living, exalted king, but only after he was a dying, rejected lamb. The imagery here is so prosaic. Verse 6 says, all of us like sheep have gone astray. Each of us has turned to his own way. That's the picture of sinful humanity. We're all sheep gone astray. So the servant becomes one of us, a lamb, in order to become the sacrificial lamb to save the sheep. Now, we're going to embark upon verses 7 through 9, not finish it, but it is the next to the last, the fourth stanza in the five stanzas that make up this amazing passage. And the chief emphasis in verses 7 through 9 is silence, or if you will, submission, willingness, obedience. Here is the suffering servant of Jehovah suffering unto death, willingly, voluntarily. This is where he lives out, not my will, but yours be done, as he prayed in the garden. The mouth, you might say, of the Messiah is featured. In verse 7, he doesn't open his mouth. Twice it says that. And in verse 9, there's no deceit in his mouth. He is silent in his trial. That's verse 7. He is silent in his death. That's verse 8. And he is silent in his burial, and that's verse 9. Here again, in the future, Israel will look back and realize that his silence was a willingness to be killed, as verse 8 says, for the transgression of my people to whom the stroke was due. They will have a totally different view of his trial and his death and his burial. Now, I want to say something here in a broader sense. This chapter is so critical for anyone who wants to present a faithful gospel, because the language here is the language of the gospel. And I want to show you what I mean. A lot of people want to talk about Christ, talk about believing in Jesus, talking about accepting Jesus as Savior, talking about letting Christ take over your life. That's all true and fine. But the language of true salvation is the language of Isaiah 53. When the Jews in a future generation, or when you and I in this generation, look at Jesus Christ, this is how we have to see him. Not as a teacher, not as sort of a benign, willing Savior, although he is a teacher and certainly a Savior. But we have to see Christ in the language of sacrifice, okay? That's the operative phrase. We have to see him in the language of sacrifice. When you're looking here, you're hearing the confession of the Jews in the future and the confession of any truly converted person in the present. And what is the language? You go back to verse 3, despised, forsaken, man of sorrows, acquainted with grief. Verse 4, grief, sorrow, stricken, smitten, afflicted, pierced, crushed, punished, scourged. Verse 7, oppressed, afflicted, slaughtered. Verse 8, oppression, judgment. Cut off, meaning killed. Struck, the end of verse 8. Verse 10, the Lord was pleased to crush him, putting him to grief. He's a guilt offering. Verse 11 and 12, bearing iniquity, bearing sin. What am I saying? The gospel is about sin, and it's about judgment, and it's about atonement, and it's about death, and it's about sacrifice, and it's about blood. The gospel is about oppression, affliction, judgment, execution, being struck. It's about iniquities, transgressions, sins. That's the gospel. That's the way it has to be understood and explained. Of course, the current trend is toward an inoffensive message. Reductionist, marginal reference to Christ. S. Lewis Johnson said, Christians reset their theology to every new idea, like resetting your watch every time you find a clock that is different. But the words of salvation are the words that you find in Isaiah 53. This is how you have to understand the death of Christ. This is how others have to understand it. Who is being referred to here? Who suffers such a trial as verse 7 describes, such a death as verse 8 describes, and such a burial as verse 9 describes? Who is this? Who is this suffering, submissive slave of Jehovah? Who is this innocent, sinless, yet patiently, willingly enduring man afflicted with such brutal death? Who is this? There's only one possible answer, and that is the servant of Jehovah, who is Messiah, who is Jesus. And he is not caught in some web of circumstances that are out of control, but rather he is silently yielding to everything that happens. Now, the Messiah speaks in the 42nd servant song. The Messiah speaks in the 49th servant song. The Messiah speaks in the 50th chapter, the servant song. The Messiah says nothing in Isaiah 53. No speech at all. He is the silent, suffering servant. Says nothing, does nothing, but lets everything happen to him. This is the voluntary, willing, vicarious, substitutionary death of the servant. Now, for just a few minutes, let's look at verse 7, the first of these three. And the trial of Jesus is here presented. How do we know that? Verse 7, he was oppressed. He himself, literally in the Hebrew, he himself, emphatically, was oppressed. This is a word that takes us to brutality. It takes us to enslavement. It is a word that refers to being arrested, to being abused. And it was severe. So severe was his treatment when he was arrested and abused that verse 14 of chapter 52 says appearance that he had. His appearance was marred more than any man and his form more than the sons of men. He didn't even look human. By the time they were finished with him, both in terms of the physical beating that he took on his body and the abuse that he took on his head and his face from a crown of thorns and sticks that beat him in the face and spit and sweat and blood running down his face, he didn't even look human. After the lashings and the bloodbath splattering all over him, being bent over in the tortured anguish of his own face in the emotion of the moment, this is his abuse. It started with his arrest in the middle of the night in the garden, and then it continued through the mockery of trials, false witnesses, the abuse that came to him there, the psychological torture that he underwent there. Then the outrageous injustice of turning him over to the Romans and the way they handled him and abused him physically. From the arrest in the garden through the trial at the house of the high priest, trying to indict him by false witnesses, giving false testimony, his time before Herod, before Pilate, all the mistreatment from the Jews and the Romans, no crime ever validated, no proof ever given, no guilt ever established. According to Luke 23:15, Herod declared his innocence. Three times in Luke 23, Pilate says he's innocent. Three times, and he was the governor. So it was a legal verdict. Three times innocent. Still, the leaders of Israel, the Jewish leaders, with consent from the people, pushed Pilate to follow his triple declaration of the innocence of Jesus with a call for execution. That's what he does in Luke 23:25. Well, that's what's seen here in verse 7. He was oppressed. And then it says he was afflicted, but it's a passive verb, and it really needs to be looked at a little differently or a little more closely. He allowed himself to be afflicted. That's the way you would translate a passive verb. Passive means it happens, the action happens to you, not from you. It also comes to mean, and could fairly be translated this way as it is in Exodus 10:3, he humbled himself, which is another way of saying he allowed himself to be afflicted. Paul may well have had this very phrase in mind. When he wrote Philippians 2, he humbled himself and became obedient to death, even death on the cross. That may well be a direct reflection of Isaiah 53:7. This is not normal for tortured people. This is not normal for innocent people who are being tortured. Normally, an oppressed, tortured person who is innocent and knows that this is a gross injustice cries out about the injustice and cries out about innocence, but not the servant of Jehovah. He doesn't say a word, yet he didn't open his mouth. in spite of the fact that this was all evil, wicked, wretched, injustice against not just an innocent man, but a perfectly holy and righteous man, he didn't open his mouth. Sinners don't suffer silently. We don't. There's the voice of guilt. When we suffer for our sin, we cry out, as David did in Psalm 32 and Psalm 51, right? Against thee, thee only have I sinned. Wash me, purge me, make me clean. That's the cry of the guilty sinner. The cry of the innocent sinner is Job, who repeatedly cries out to God about his innocence. Job 7, 1 to 13, the whole thing is saying, God, why is this happening? I'm an innocent man. I am not guilty of what even my own friends are accusing me of being guilty of. The sinners don't suffer in silence. That when we suffer because of guilt, we cry out to God for forgiveness. And when we suffer for innocence, we cry out to God and ask, why? But this is a silent sufferer. He has been hunted down in the middle of the night and found in the Garden of Gethsemane after midnight. They have come to him, the New Testament writers tell us, with a massive crowd, temple police, religious leaders, Roman soldiers, to arrest him, hunted like some kind of a nocturnal animal. He is arrested. He is betrayed by Judas. He is taken into custody, ill-treated, tortured, tormented, harassed, abused, in every way imaginable and unimaginable, and then led to execution without any resistance, without any complaint. When he was brought before the high priest, Matthew 26 tells us that he was silent. In the next chapter, Matthew 27, he was taken before the chief priests and the scribes, elders, and he was silent. In Mark 15, he was taken before Pilate, and he was silent. And John 19 records the same thing, his silence before Pilate. In Luke 23, he was taken before the Idumean vassal king under Rome by the name of Herod. And again, he was silent. He was silent before the high priest, the Sanhedrin. He was silent before Pilate. He was silent before Herod. He never said a word in defense of himself and his innocence. And Isaiah says he was like a lamb who was led to slaughter, and like a sheep that's silent before its shearers, so he did not open his mouth. The issue here is the willingness of the Messiah to die. This is not a good plan gone wrong. 700 years before Jesus showed up, the prophecy is crystal clear that when he comes, he will come as a lamb for slaughter. And when he arrived, before he began his ministry, John says, behold, the Lamb of God who takes away the sin of the world. And that means that he must be a sacrificial lamb, because only in the death of the sacrifice is the sin removed. When Jesus died at the end of the 3 years of his ministry, that was not, as some have tried to portray it, a good thing gone bad. That was the very reason he came in the first place. There was plenty he could have said before his accusers. Oh my, there were plenty of things he could have said to the high priest, the chief priest that made up the Sanhedrin. Plenty he could have said to Pilate and Herod, but he didn't. It was the silence of submission to the will of his Father. But it was also the silence of judgment. You wouldn't listen, and now I have nothing to say to you. When I did speak about life and salvation, when I did speak about forgiveness and the kingdom of God, you would not listen, and now I have nothing more to say to you. He is absolutely silent in judgment. And verse 7 ends again by saying, he did not open his mouth. He not only accepted the unrighteous judgment of men, but he accepted the righteous judgment of God on behalf of unrighteous sinners in order to make them righteous. No sacrifice was ever so perfect. No sacrifice ever so pure. Here is the sinless, spotless Lamb of God, acceptable to God, chosen by God, and elect, dying for sinners. It is here, dear friends, that Old Testament soteriology reaches its apex. This is the high point of the Old Testament. The Messiah is the sacrifice, slaughtered by God for us. He is the servant of Jehovah. He is the slave of Jehovah, and his service requires that he die, that he be punished for our well-being, that he be scourged for our healing, that he be crushed for our iniquities, that he be pierced through for our transgressions, and as verse 8 puts it, that he be cut off out of the land of the living for our transgressions, to whom the stroke is due. That's the message of the gospel. And it's a message of sin and judgment and death and sacrifice. The suffering, silent, submissive, slaughtered, scorned servant of Jehovah takes on himself the punishment of God for the enormous moral debt of the elect of all human history, and pays the ransom price with his life. Now that is verse 7. That's the trial that takes us to his death in verse 8. We see him silent in death and even silent in burial, verse 9. Let's bow in prayer. Father, we can't help but hear the amazing words of Peter, who says of Christ, he committed no sin, nor was any deceit found in his mouth, taken right out of verse 9. But while being reviled, he did not revile in return. While suffering, he uttered no threats, but kept entrusting himself to him who judges righteously. And he himself bore our sins in his body on the cross, so that we might die to sin and live to righteousness. For by his wounds you were healed. We're in awe of the wonder of this sacrifice of Christ. And we're in awe of the fact that you have applied it to us who are totally unworthy. Why it is that you have selected us out of all the world to be the recipients of this mighty accomplishment is beyond our comprehension. But it is behind our worship. It is why we love you, praise you, adore you, and worship you. We ask, Lord, that you would draw some to you, Jew or Gentile, sitting and listening to this. May this be the moment when they come out of darkness into light, out of death into life, out of confusion into clarity, out of ignorance into knowledge, out of death to life. May they be drawn to Christ irresistibly by your blessed Holy Spirit. May this be a day of salvation. Father, do a work in hearts and accomplish that for your glory, for your honor, that heaven may rejoice over the homecoming of one lost sinner. We pray that you might be honored in that way, that you might be exalted. In the name of Christ, amen.
4: You're listening to Grace to You, the Bible teaching ministry of John MacArthur. John's current study is called The Gospel According to God. Well, friend, today John talked about the heart of the gospel, the innocent Christ paying the penalty for guilty sinners. But unfortunately, countless people reject that truth. In fact, perhaps you've been asked how it could be fair for one innocent man to pay the penalty that millions of sinners deserve. Well, here is how John answered that question.
5: Thinking of it reasonably as well as biblically, God is the one offended by every sin. God is perfectly holy and righteous, and every sin is an offense against him. So it is up to God to determine how that offense is satisfied, how that crime is punished and paid for. Jesus voluntarily gave his life. So God's the source of all justice. He is the judge of all the earth. And if he says that's a just payment, that settles it. Secondly, Christ voluntarily did what he did. So he was not asked to do something against his will. So no one's will is overridden, nor is God's righteousness somehow slighted by this, because he is perfectly holy. So just from the reasonableness of those kinds of things, this is what God determined. And I would go one step further and say, we talk about Jesus as the Lamb of God, but we don't think about what that means. That's a possessive. He is God's Lamb. When Jews came to Passover, they selected a lamb, and they offered that lamb. When it came time for the real Passover, all the others being pictures of the real one, God chose a lamb, and God chose his son, Jesus Christ. So on all those levels, this was by God's design. And I might quickly add that these concepts and these truths in Scripture are all dealt with in detail in the book, The Gospel According to God, which looks carefully at Isaiah 53, that great chapter.
4: Yes, friend, and I encourage you to pick up a copy of that book. 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
0: What do you do when you've done everything right and everything still goes wrong? 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In fact, he's going to give you permission to admit something you may have been afraid to say out loud. 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
7: Their strengths drive us nuts because too much of a good thing isn't a good thing. 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You know, and if I would have been raised that way, I wouldn't be here on the radio with you today. So we have to see that, oh, this is a strength to develop, not a problem to eliminate.
8: Yeah.
7: And that's a powerful choice that parents have.
9: 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I'm John Fuller.
8: We had a fascinating conversation last time with Dr. Kathy about her book, Eight Great Smarts. 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
9: Yeah, and Dr. Kathy Cook is always a favorite with our audience, Jim. She's a speaker, an author, researcher, podcaster, and she founded a great organization called Celebrate Kids. As you said, we're covering some of the content in her book, Eight Great Smarts. 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
8: Dr. Kathy, welcome back.
7: Thank you. I'm so happy to be here.
8: It's fun.
7: Thank you for your support.
8: I enjoy talking with you because you love kids.
7: Totally.
8: I love kids.
7: Yeah.
8: I mean, kids are hilarious. Yeah. They're so, first of all, I don't know if this is a smart or not, but kids are so blunt.
7: True.
8: They're just out there, right? You know, especially like things like different hair color, mm-hmm. different skin color. They just say it.
7: They don't have a filter like
8: right.
7: we do.
8: They haven't developed that yet.
7: Right.
8: I don't know. Sometimes you got to be ready as a parent, right?
7: Yes, this is true.
8: And then you start saying things like, oh, we don't say that to people. Did you ever have? Just that experience is so funny. Yeah. Listen, we covered last time the word smart child, the picture smart child, the logic smart child. And it was good.
7: Thank you.
8: It really is good. And it's one of those concepts that you can really latch into. It's kind of like I mentioned last time, like Kevin Lehman with the birth order book. It may not fit 100%, but there are, it's like a spiritual kind of insight that somebody like you or Kevin Lehman or Gary Chapman, you just hit on it and it's right there. And once you expose it to the rest of us, we're going, oh my goodness, she's absolutely right.
7: I love that. I do think this is visible. You can see this and you can see it in yourself and you can see it in kids, which does make it really fun.
8: How do we manage patience with children's smarts when we don't align with that smart? And I think that really does drive some parents a little to impatience.
7: Oh, totally understandable. It's not about us, it's about them. You know, you chose to have children or you chose to be a teacher. So we love them well by letting them be who they are with boundaries, which are blessings when love is the goal. So just, you know, if you have a word smart kid, it doesn't mean to let them talk forever. There needs to be obedience, there needs to be blessings. But we offer input and instruction so that they can be smart with their smarts. not that they would have the smarts diminished in them.
8: You know, so often as parents, we say to ourselves, I wish I could have a do-over.
7: Mm.
8: You know, especially when the kids are young and we lack patience to do the right thing. And, you know, we get angry. We
7: sure.
8: have an outburst. Hopefully that's it. And there's no physical issues or something like that. But in the normal parenting, how do we get ahead of that? I know so many people having children right now. It's awesome. And I'd love to be able to have them tip into this discussion. But as a parent, how do you not have those regrets? How do you do it well the first time? I mean, what would you say to a 28-year-old young mom who's got a new child and or maybe a 3-year-old?
7: Right.
8: And,
7: right.
8: you know, how do I not make those mistakes?
7: But there's a big part of me that wants to say you will make those mistakes.
8: That's fair.
7: So it's how you respond to them that really matters.
8: What do you concentrate on as a new parent to make sure that you minimize those mistakes? Patience?
7: Raising the children you were given, not the children you wish you had.
8: Oof.
7: Making sure that if you have a picture smart child, you ask about her vivid imagination and you spend a lot of money on paper and watercolor.
8: Right, and really, be okay with it.
7: And you'd be okay with that.
8: What
7: and
8: if they color the walls? That's
7: well,
8: the problem.
7: Well, then, if so maybe you have, yeah.
8: Or maybe you do. This is your wall.
7: Exactly.
8: Yeah.
7: If your child can handle the fact that this is your wall, but this isn't your wall, let them color on the wall. It's just a wall.
8: And you can paint
7: it. And then you make the... But if it's disobedience, then the child... There's a consequence, which would include that the child gets to repaint the wall. So there is a consequence for the choice, but we expect them to be smart with their smarts. We honor who God's created them to be, and we want to give them opportunities to be successful. So we do let them finger paint, but we do it outside, and they're wearing clothes that we don't care if they get messy, and that we believe in our believing that God was smart to make our children this way, and that it's our privilege, responsibility to nurture them up in the way that they've been created to be, to believe that your picture smart children will be, you know, art teachers or historians or great Bible scholars because they can see it come alive in their mind and they teach with such vivid language that everybody in their church is like, that was the best message ever. Like, believe that God's done something powerful for your kids and don't get in the way. And if you're in the way, apologize, ask to be forgiven, get yourself some help, know who you are, celebrate that, don't lust after somebody else's smarts. I could go on and on.
8: Yeah, no, it's good.
7: This is why I wrote the book, you know, to give people hope that they can get it right, because it's complicated. Kids are complex.
8: This is a little tongue-in-cheek, but it's actually true. When our boys were young, I mean, they were out on the sidewalk painting with chalk. Guess who came to pay a visit? The HOA president.
7: Oh, my goodness.
8: We don't allow chalk painting.
7: No.
8: I mean, my kids are like 5 and 3.
7: That's
8: I'm going,
7: wrong.
8: Totally wrong. So anyway, but I'm sure a few people are going, yep, that's my HOA
7: right,
8: too.
7: Right.
8: But, you know, roll with the punches. Find a way to let your kids express themselves appropriately.
7: Right. And this is our chance for us to say, no, we will obey our rulers. You know, that's biblical.
8: Yeah, that's a great way to handle
7: it. And then we find the backyard cement, you know, where they can't be seen.
8: Pour a slab back
7: there. Or we go to the park to swing on the swing set, but we take our bucket of sidewalk chalk and we leave really cool messages on the sidewalk. God loves you.
8: Oh, that's good.
7: And have you noticed the daisies in the corner? I mean, and then the next kids who come get blessed by that.
8: For the new listeners today and viewers, let's hit the 8 just topically. Hit them and then we'll pick up descriptions on the latter end.
7: Okay. And everybody has the capacity for all 8. I want to say that because God's a generous God. So word smart people think with words. Logic smart people think with questions. Picture smart people think with their eyes, with visuals. Music smart people think with rhythms and melodies. Body smart people with movement and touch. Nature smart people with patterns, people smart people with other people, and self-smart people think deeply inside of themselves with reflection.
8: This is going to be good. I'm looking forward to covering hopefully all of them if we can, but certainly most of them. Music smart, you mentioned that one. I am not music smart. Man, I am like tone deaf.
7: Yeah.
8: I don't have it.
7: And okay, that's okay. It's okay to say that that's number 7 or 8 for me if I were to make a list, because to think that we have all 8 to the max would be arrogant and that's not appropriate. But those of us who do have music smart brain cells, we think with rhythms and melodies. We make music when we're excited. So we whistle, toe-tap, bebop, and we might choose a church for the quality of the worship, and we might spend a lot of our free time and our money on music. And these are kids who will go to the nursery when they're 2, and they'll find the Glockenspiel. Those are kids asking for piano lessons when they're 6.
8: Oh, wow.
7: So you can look at What do they enjoy in their free time? And that's going to show you maybe what they're going to grow up and become.
8: I remember Troy and I only went to his piano lesson once. And it was like 8 weeks in. So the piano instructor says, let's play the key of G. If you don't know where it's at, ask your parent.
7: No.
8: So I'm sitting on the bench with him and Troy's looking at me like, where's G? I'm going, Troy, I'm so sorry. I haven't a clue. So I had to, wave to the teacher and have her come over. I felt like, stupid.
7: I am so sorry again. She didn't need to do that to you.
8: Well, no, but I needed somebody to tell him where G was.
7: Well, anyway.
8: But, yeah. I mean, that's part of it. So it's hard for me, again, as a parent, to think that my child could be music smart. It's so out of my orbit. Mm. I'm not even sure how do I relate to that?
7: I appreciate you bringing that up because there is research that suggests that the earlier the smarts are awakened, the greater the likelihood they're a strength for a lifetime. So normally it would be that the parent would be modeling something that the child would want to become. So my parents were both music smart, so Dave and I developed music smart ability early on in our lives. In your case, you're right. Like, you didn't model that for your son, so it's surprising to you. But I think if you don't give a kid piano lessons, you won't know
8: right.
7: If God created that kid to be music smart. Again, created in God's image, not ours. It's 100% wired into us by God and nurtured into children by God's people.
8: Yeah.
7: So God's in charge of all of it, whether it's through the DNA, if you will, the creative intent God has when he makes us, and then the experiences. Like, you could take a kid to a concert, and they could be like, I want to play the piano. Dad, that was the most amazing thing I've ever heard. And then he's 8 and you start piano lessons because he went to the symphony and he heard this guy on this big, black, massive piano go crazy nuts. And the kid is like, that was the most beautiful thing I've ever heard.
8: Interesting. I read some brain research that said before 6 years old, you develop tone ability, tonal ability, and foreign language. If you're exposed before like age 6, you'll pick up foreign languages quicker. Yep. Isn't that interesting?
7: Yeah, the brain is amazing.
8: Yeah. All right, body smart. Now, you can make so much fun of this one, right? I mean, what is a body smart?
7: Oh, come on. These are the movers,
8: shakers.
7: Hey,
8: look at my biceps.
7: Well, your body's smart, Jim, in that you talk with your hands.
8: I do.
7: And I've watched you lean back and lean forward. I talk with my hands. If I put my hands in my pocket, they'll be there for like 10 seconds when I'm giving a speech. But body smart people think with movement and touch. We might be athletic. We might be in drama. We can make our whole body look angry, even though we're not. We can pour a glass of milk and not spill. We are the surgeons who will get the body back together right, the chiropractor who keeps the person's body on the table. Huh. You know, the drummer versus the flute player.
8: So like dexterity plays.
7: Dexterity would be part of it.
8: Huh.
7: We turn every chair into rocking chairs. If you're raising a body smart kid, buy him a clipboard and let him study his spelling words walking in the backyard. Let him swing on the swing set when he's memorizing a poem. And that body smartness, if you will, is going to enhance the ability to learn. It seems foreign to us because it might not work for us. But again, it might be the kid that you were given.
8: Hmm. You know, in that context, there's been a lot of many, many articles talking about over-prescription on ADHD, ADD.
7: Yes.
8: I would think this plays into that. Body smart people can be very active and irritating, if I could say it that way.
7: Yes.
8: So parents, from what I understand from the literature, a lot of parents are over-prescribing with their physicians things to control body expression. How do you feel about that?
7: Can I be brave here?
8: Yeah.
7: I think in many cases we are medicating out of children the greatest channel God's given them through which they can embrace life.
8: What a beautiful way to look at that.
7: Thank
8: but again,
7: you.
8: It requires patience on the parent's part.
7: And the proper diagnosis, the proper pediatrician, the proper exam of food and food dyes and sleep patterns and all kinds of things. If children have been gifted by God to be body smart, you'll know it early on. And they need, as everyone else does, we talked about it in the last episode, self-control, self-respect, and respect for others. I teach children that even if you're the most body smart kid in the class, you're not allowed to move if it makes it hard for the teacher to teach and hard for the other students to learn. You can choose to control yourself. So I read about this in the book, a child who drums their fingers on the table, which is a combination of maybe music smart and body smart, and they like it. It actually calms them down. It might give them energy, but it's bothering to everybody else. You can teach that child to take their fingers and do it on their thigh under the desk.
8: Huh.
7: And I'll say to kids, it's not as satisfying because it doesn't make noise.
8: Right.
7: But it's not about you being happy all the time.
8: Ooh,
7: it's about you learning to live in community, and you need to do that. And by the way, guys, learning to live in community starts in the family. So it's not a question, like for our listeners, it's not a question of how do I get that to stop? Like, stop it, stop it, stop it. It's how do I redirect all that energy to something less offensive? And that's doable. But again, it takes instruction, not punishment. And it takes compassion and empathy and love and a choice.
8: Yeah.
7: And I love your emphasis on patience. Absolutely.
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11: Several years ago, a pastor contacted me with respect to a couple to whom he had been providing some marriage counseling. This husband and wife had already separated, and he believed the marriage was over. However, he noticed they argued about finances often, so he referred them to me. I connected with this couple, assessed their financial situation, identified that they had been violating many biblical financial principles. I taught them God's Word on finances. They went through our in-depth biblical financial study, Financial Management God's Way, and God, through His Word and His Spirit, changed the way they managed money. As they learned and applied God's financial principles, the financial stress decreased and the marriage relationship gradually healed to the point that about 1 year later, they fell in love again. 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
9: Thanks for listening to Focus on the Family. Let's resume now with the balance of today's programming.
8: Dr. Kathy, what does it look like to be nature smart? This one I'm a little lost on as well.
7: These kids think with patterns, and so do the adults. They know that it's not a blue jay, it's a blue bird, because they remember where the blue goes on the body or the wing of the bird.
8: Huh.
7: They might know the names of the clouds. You know, I travel every week on an airplane. You'd think I'd know the names of the clouds. I don't. I'm not terribly nature smart, although I'm word smart. My vocabulary for nature is weaker. Nature smart kids would rather be outdoors than indoors. They'll do better in biology than they will in chemistry. Huh. They'll do better in earth science than they will in physics. They want to sit outside at a restaurant. They love to get dirty. They dig in the dirt, and they'll run the pet store at the mall, and there'll be dog walkers when they're 14 earning money for church camp in the summer.
8: Yeah, I hadn't even thought about it in terms of those patterns that we see and watching snowflakes or something. Right.
7: Yeah, the nature smart kid looks out the window and is distracted by that and talks to the dog more than they talk to the mom. You
8: know? Yeah.
9: What are some ways then, Dr. Kathy, that we can foster that child who just longs to be outdoors? Maybe my lifestyle right now and ours as a family doesn't allow for so much time outdoors.
7: I appreciate that question. Maybe we're living in an apartment and it's not safe to be out at a park. But you can go to the park as a family. You can walk through a botanical garden for free in most cities. You can go to a garden shop and buy a tulip or a geranium and plant it, and it's on the windowsill of your child's bedroom. And you could ask for a zoo membership for Christmas rather than another toy that a week later they'll forget to have in the closet. Mm. So, and I think, again, we can do this. I love your question, John, because we're born with the capacity for all eight, but they do have to be awakened, and it's the activities and the games and the books and the conversations that will do that.
9: Yeah. My wife is definitely a nature smart person.
7: Cool.
9: I like the outdoors, but we spent so many summers camping.
7: Perfect.
9: To the point where at one point, one of our daughters said, "Do we have to do this again? I'm so tired of camping." And I think what I hear you saying is give them opportunities and you'll find out.
7: Yes. Do they gravitate toward that or not? If we never give them the opportunity for camping or piano lessons, we won't know and they won't know where their gifts might lie.
8: This idea of people smart, that's intriguing to me. I would assume that would be things like they can read a room pretty quickly.
7: Yes.
8: They know the people. They see behind the eyes of that person.
7: Yeah.
8: But
14: children actually have that capacity?
7: Oh, yes, sir. And this, I think this is the most important SMART, because it's how they know who is safe for them.
14: Okay.
7: They can walk into a room and go, oh, I'm going to sit there. Or they, oh, I'm going to avoid that person. And these are the kids who, you know, your sons, when they were young, they walked up to you and they wanted you to say yes, but you had no written all over your face, so they turned away. And then you're like, can I help you? And the kid is like, no. And you're like, I have time now. And the kid is like, I don't care, you know, because I want a yes. So it's a really, really important skill. It's been awakened later because of the pandemic and masking and eyes down on devices. And we don't ask our kids to look up and say please and thank you.
14: Let's go a little slower on that, because this is critical. I mean, what you're saying is that the years of COVID muted that ability to develop people smarts.
7: It's a great verb that you use there. Right. It's never too late, but we have to understand that we have children from a certain age group, you know, 5 to 10 years old now, maybe, that were raised in that, and we need to help them. And we need to get their eyes off of their devices so that they can look up and go, oh, that person's happy, that person's sad, that person's mad. Otherwise, again, they won't know who's for them.
14: Yeah.
7: And the other thing that's so powerful about being people smart, and you two gentlemen are so good at this, it is interacting with people to develop truth. It's collaborating, networking. These are kids who can debate without arguing. They can persuade and convince without bullying. This is a very, very important skill. We want our kids to be able to, as an example, talk about Jesus Christ without making people mad. Mm. And that's people smart. I would teach it early and I would teach it often.
14: No, that's really good. How do you, and I want to make sure we hear this clearly, in teaching a people smart child, not to manipulate, because you kind of put the dark end of this is their ability to manipulate is quite high,
7: right?
14: Versus the ability to use their people smart for good,
7: right?
14: Again, just talk about it in that context, and then for the parent who's now troubled that they can outsmart the parent.
7: Oh, definitely.
14: Yeah, that's their
7: unfortunate.
14: Yeah, but yeah. Speak to that whole thing.
7: Yeah, all of the eight have a dark side, which I do write about in the book. Yeah, people smart kids can manipulate. I've asked children and young adults, how many of you can get your mom to say yes when she should have said no?
14: All the hands go up?
7: At least 80%, and then they laugh. And then I say, don't ever be proud again of doing something you shouldn't have done that you can do. And I can do that as the outside stranger, you know, but so can the mom. The mom can say, now that they're listening to this broadcast, the mom and the dad can say, hey, we're going to listen to this together. I want you to hear from the expert. And we're going to train you to use your ability for good and not evil. So you can be full of grace more readily than somebody else, but we're not going to let you manipulate anymore. So this is where the mom stands up for herself and has respect and says to the child, we're not going there. I said no, already answered, go to bed. And I'm not, again, that's a whole nother episode, but we can do that, and we can make sure that our kids know that you have a talent and a gift that God's chosen for you. Praise God. Don't use it the way you're using it.
14: Okay, last, we did get through these. And
7: I'm amazed.
14: Yeah, self-smart, which I do want to just pause on this one because it's really intriguing to me.
7: Mm-hmm.
14: I think it's a little less clear.
7: Okay.
14: The self-smart one.
7: Yeah.
14: What does that world look like for the self-smart child?
7: Although it's last, it's not least important. Like, just something has to be last.
14: Yeah.
7: Right? So self-smart people think deeply inside of themselves.
14: Uh-huh.
7: They've never heard an easy question. Even, what do you want for lunch? Well, I saw that mom has ham in there, but I had it yesterday. I don't know. I wonder what we're having for dinner. That might help me decide. Seriously, every question can require a complex analysis.
14: Wow.
7: And it needs to feel right. So they need patience. And they, you know what they tell me, Jim? They tell me they're slow. These are the children who tell me they're stupid.
14: Oh, interesting.
7: Because there's
14: But they're thinking deeply.
7: They're thinking deeply.
14: So it's quite opposite.
7: It's exactly.
14: Yeah.
7: Exactly. And it's so interesting. They need quiet, peace, privacy, and space. And many of them tell me, but I share a bedroom. And my dad looks under the mattress, and my mom empties the backpack. I'm like, they should, you're a kid, you know. But let them go out on the porch swing and think something through.
14: Yeah.
7: If you do family devotions, start it out and share the message for the night and share your worship song and pray, and then give them all a question and let everybody in the family separate for 4 minutes. You can go to wherever you want as long as you are within the sound of the bell. And when the bell rings, come back. Everybody will benefit from that, but the self-smart kids are like, oh, cool. Because now they can think without you staring at them while they're thinking, which drives them absolutely nuts. So peace, quiet, privacy, space. To encourage them to know that you're not slow, you're a deep thinker, it'll change them.
14: Yeah.
7: And understand the thing that's hard, Jim, a lot of self-smart people, their joy is knowing. And so they're not likely to share with the church, the community, the school, or the mom and dad what they know, which is sad because they tend to know very, very good things. And we must encourage them to share.
14: Yeah, that's so good.
7: I hope that makes sense.
14: It does. It does. I'm just thinking about that because I think I have one who is that.
7: Mm-hmm.
14: In terms of the bent.
7: Yes.
14: I mean, like you said, you're all of this, but what sprouts out is a tendency or a more predictable pattern, right?
7: Right.
14: I'm thinking of Lee Strobel, who we had on the broadcast, the author of Case for Christ.
7: Yes.
14: He was an atheist journalist. And he encouraged me to ask the boys a question and the listeners to ask their teen 20-somethings a question. And it was, if Jesus had to answer a question immediately, what question would you ask him? So it does a lot. The way you frame that, it's an immediacy thing.
7: Yeah.
14: It kind of boils it down to what is the question you would ask God, right?
7: Oh, right.
14: And so I was having lunch with Trent and Troy, and I asked this. And it's so funny because their bents came out.
7: Oh, I love it.
14: You know, Trent, the biochemistry guy, and I said it to him. And Trent says, give me 20 minutes, and I'll have an answer. Huh. I mean, I'm talking to like on the mark at 20 minutes. He goes, okay, I've got my answer.
7: Oh,
14: okay,
7: that's
14: is it?
7: So cool.
14: And he goes, I'd like to know, what element are we missing that's right in front of us that God used to create the universe?
7: Come on.
14: I went, wow, okay, that's good. And Troy immediately said, I'd ask him why we suffer. And this is my scientist and my philosopher theologian.
7: Oh, that's so good.
14: You know, I would encourage parents to do that because
7: really
14: I think
7: good.
14: It fits here, Kathy,
7: yeah,
14: with your
7: good.
14: Information. I think it gives you an insight into where your kids are.
7: Yes, it's excellent.
14: And, you know, at age-appropriate levels. But I think it's wonderful. It starts moving you in that direction. Let me ask you this right at the end here. It's been wonderful, as always, to have you on. Always good energy. Mm-hmm. And, you know, I'm hopeful the parents listening are benefiting and going, aha. Oh, writing a note on your phone. Got to talk to my husband tonight about that one.
7: Love it.
14: But right at the end, we spent the last 2 days exploring the different ways we're smart. And this applies to us too as parents.
7: Yes.
14: Know thyself, right?
7: Yes.
14: What are some things you hope our audience takes away from this conversation?
7: Oh, I appreciate that. Additional belief that God has been good to them, to make them how he's made them, and that their children were strategically and intentionally created to be who they are for his glory and for this family. And we need to walk in that reality. I hope that there are adults who have realized that maybe they've not stretched themselves in ways that they could. I know of people who hear me speak and go back to college because they realize that they can do something that they've always wanted to do but thought they couldn't do. Absolutely.
14: Wow.
7: Because if you're not terribly word and logic, you don't think you're designed for school. Mm. But you absolutely are. Plus, you do have word and logic. You just have to choose to go there. So maybe we've encouraged people to not look down on themselves, but to realize that they're smart too. Because you know what, guys? Smart is a power word. It's a good word. When we think we're smart, we study. If you don't think you're smart, you don't bother studying because you don't think it'll help.
14: Right.
7: So it's just fascinating. So I pray for very, very strong encouragement, and I pray that there'll be practical conversations that people will choose to have, as you've directed us beautifully to have.
14: Yeah, and it's such an amazing thing that God invites us in to be part of the gospel.
7: Oh, such a privilege, right?
14: We have to be there. We're that part of the ingredient.
7: Oh, I love
14: and
7: that.
14: And then the Holy Spirit comes with his ingredient, and the Lord moves, you know? But it takes that care of an adult or a person in someone's life to make a difference. Well, Dr. Kathy, it's been good.
7: I'm so grateful to be here, guys. Thank you so much.
14: Always good wisdom and insights
7: from you.
14: And your wonderful book, 8 Great Smarts, Discover and Nurture Your Child's Intelligences. Not one, but some part of all 8.
7: Right.
14: So I want to encourage you to get your copy from Focus on the Family Canada. When you do, all the proceeds go right back into helping Canadian families to thrive in Christ. So join us in ministry and let's help families across the country. And when you get in touch, ask about our age and stage emails. This is a great thing. I mean, Dr. Kathy, so what we did finally is create a mechanism in which parents can sign their kids up by birthday on the website. And we send information every week about parenting tips for the 2-year-old or the 5-year-old, all the way up to 18.
7: I love it. I've done some of the videos for them. I think it's a brilliant idea.
14: Contributed. And man, I'm excited about it. We have about 200,000 people that are in it now.
7: Fabulous.
14: And I want millions of parents to be able to tap that information. It's absolutely free. Just sign up and we'll send you that every week.
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17: 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So we will fix that already once the rains are... 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
5: We are not saying that these steel bars caused those structures to collapse. That remains a matter for proper engineering and forensic investigation. But when a separate testing raises questions about the quality of steel products, government has a responsibility to find out where these products went and whether other structures may have used them.
3: Base sa resulta ng technical examinations, nakumpirma na may radioactive substance sa mga materyales na ginagamit ng kumpanya. 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
5: 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Whatever weakness or danger is built into the material can also remain with us for years. That is why worker protection and public safety must come before commercial interest.
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5: 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What if papabayaan natin dyan? 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
2: 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Extended forecast for Sunday, maaraw, high of 24. Lunes, mix of sun and cloud, meron ding 30% chance ng pag-ulan, high of 23. 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Sa kasalukuyan, maulap, 18 degrees sa Winnipeg.

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3: In the new film Paw Patrol, the Dino movie, now in theaters, everyone's favorite puppy police are back in action protecting Adventure City. This time, our canine heroes are out on the Sea Patroller when a storm blows them onto the mysterious beach of an island filled with friendly dinosaurs. They can't wait to tell everyone about it. But even though series villain Mayor Humdinger has tried to change his ways, he's still causing trouble. Like previous Paw Patrol entries, this cartoony story emphasizes heroism, friendship, and second chances. Some mild peril and bathroom humor pop up, but nothing too serious. We're giving Paw Patrol the Dino movie a 4.5 out of 5 for family friendliness. Read the full review at PluggedIn.com/radio. 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

0: Kamot mundo, alamin muna natin kalagayan ng panahon sa Winnipeg ngayon. 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Extended forecast for Sunday, maaraw, high of 23. Lunes, mix of sun and cloud, may chance ng umulan, high of 24. Pagsapit ng Martes, maaraw, and a high of 20. Sa kasalukuyan, maulap, 18 degrees sa Winnipeg.
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9: 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No? It was issued as a statement of fact. If the Vice President has to answer, for example, for any crime, should it be now that she is still a sitting Vice President or later when she is no longer, no, if ever? No?
8: Una nang sinabi ng Department of Justice na wala itong nakikitang balakid sa isinampang reklamo.
12: 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No, kasi wala namang nagbabar na hindi siya pwedeng file ng kaso. 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
8: Hiniling din ng kampo ni Duterte sa korte na huwag munang maglabas ng warrant of arrest habang dinidinig pa ang issue sa jurisdiction.
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Extended forecast for Sunday, maaraw, high of 23. Lunes, mix of sun and cloud, may 30% chance ng pag-ulan, high of 24. At sa Martes, maaraw, and a high of 20. Sa kasalukuyan ay maulap, 19 degrees sa Winnipeg. A three, a four.

0: Napapagiling na naman itong ating panauhin talaga naman, oo. 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We talk about yung role po ng abogado, ng legal practitioner, legal professional sa iba't ibang fields ng ating buhay. 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
1: 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I suggest na may lawyers din dahil mayroong trust conditions pa rin ito.
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0: Ko, yeah. 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
1: 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Yung Polo Park Real Estate,
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1: 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So again, pag bumibili ng business, I think lawyers should be also there dahil yung trust conditions, yung pera nyo. So it should be... lawyer to lawyer yung pasahan ng pagbiling pera at saka yung pagbebenta ng pera po.
0: 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So dumadaan sa abogado yun.
1: Yes. Kasi malaking halaga.
0: Mm-hmm.
1: Na you just don't give your money na ganun-ganun lang. You want your money to be secure.
0: How about bank to bank?
1: Well, kailangan pa rin po kasi may offer din eh. Usually doon sa commercial transaction or, mm-hmm, pagbili at pagbenta ng commercial transactions po. At saka minsan shares of stock. So or pag sakali po organized na po yung ating corporation or business, minsan ang binibili nilang yung shares of stocks niya lang niya. 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So usually kasama rin yun na binebenta,
0: mm-hmm,
1: o binavalue or pinupurchase nyo yun. So depende, so as I said, it will also start with the offer to purchase. What are included dun sa purchase na yan? What are included sa sale na yan? It may be asset lang, yung mga gamit lang ba sa loob ng business? 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I mean, hindi binibili yung empleyado, but you have to absorb.
0: Oo, para hindi sila mawala ng trabaho,
1: yes,
0: di ba?
1: These are the conditions that usually imposed by lawyers kung sakaling, kasi hindi lang enough na benta ko na yan, paano mangyayari sa mga tao,
0: 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Mga tenants din, no, di ba? Yeah. Like kunwari, we were talking about example natin, ang Polo Park, maraming tenants yan.
1: Yes.
0: So what will happen to them pagka binenta ng Polo Park yung kanyang,
1: yes,
0: business?
1: Yes. At saka, mm-hmm, mga debts po.
0: Ayun.
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0: Make sure na clear yung
1: yes.
0: debt. So.
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1: 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And then clearances. Ini-include din namin ma-secure para at least ma-protectan po natin yung buyer po.
0: 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So ano-ano pa ang mga requirements, attorney, for buying and selling commercial real estate and businesses?
1: Well, sa pag-put up ng business po, dapat iniisip natin yung anong klaseng structure ang ating gagawing business. Kasi it has many implications dun sa liabilities, sa paano i-manage yung isang business. So, sa Manitoba po, ang ating mga business structures here are sole proprietorship, partnership, corporation, shared or non-shared, profit or non-profit,
0: mm-hmm.
1: and then cooperative po. So, of course, sole proprietor managed by individual na a natural person usually. Pero yung partnership, it may be a combination of individual, natural person, or legal person or personality po, like a corporation.
0: Mm-hmm.
1: So, yung corporation, it's, yun nga, yun ang very unique sa corporation, separate and distinct dun sa mga incorporators or directors dahil may sarili siyang legal entity, ang corporation. So, ang atake sa kanya is as a juridical person, hindi dun sa mga directors or mga incorporators. So, cooperative, more or community-based members,
0: mm-hmm.
1: may special na pag-form ng cooperative. So,
0: anong main difference, attorney, kasi nabanggit mo, ng corporation sa incorporated? Di ba usually sa mga business, halimbawa, ABS-CBN Corporation or ABS-CBN Inc., ano kaibahan doon?
1: Well, sa pagre-register po.
0: Sa registration lang?
1: Yes, they usually require those suffix ba yun? Yeah, parang na to identify na incorporated ba siya, corporation pa siya, limited ba siya or mga ganun. So, parang para pag nakita mo kaagad corporation ito. Kasi Dunsell Law, for example, it's sole proprietor. Pero pag linagay ko Dunsell Law Corporation, corporation na pala siya.
0: Mm-hmm. Mismo maras marang involved.
1: Yes. Mm-hmm. But I think in Manitoba registration, they will require yung may ganun, INC, incorporated, mm-hmm. LTD, mm-hmm. Ganun po.
0: Nga, may mga ganun, may limited pa.
1: Limited, yes.
0: Ta CEO, company naman.
1: Yes,
0: anyway, so pagbutanin naman sa mga bakanteng lote, vacant lots.
1: Yes po. 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
1: 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Usually, RM yan eh, outside of Winnipeg. 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Well, there are a lot of realtors now who are into that transaction. Alam na lang mag-investigate.
0: 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Oh, correct.
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1: 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Pag mobile home naman, pag gusto nilang i-register sa personal property registry kasi hindi nga siya real estate, pwede rin po. So additional mga requirements yung mga yun. Be sure na secure nga talaga yung ating by registering your transfer para ma-secure niyo po.
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1: 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It's either the share of stocks ba, yung asset lang ba. Be clear on that kasi baka...
0: May utang ba?
1: May utang yan. Kasi binili mo na rin yung utang.
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1: 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So, yun. Tingnan maigi po. So, I think we can help you on that po kung sakaling may plano po kayo. And then the registration and also the organization po. Sa registration kasi ng business, hindi lang nagtatapos dapat doon.
0: Mm-hmm.
1: 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If you opt to organize register a corporation po, patakbuhin natin korporasyon siya. Just i-register natin mga shareholder, mga directors, and then mga officers, mga signing authorities natin doon. Kasi ang akala nila, magbibigay-bigay lang ng pera doon. I suggest that you have to organize it. You declare shares of stocks po.
0: Mm-hmm.
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1: 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Mm-hmm. 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Parang sa socio lang, socio sa atin.
0: You have to be involved as well.
1: Yes.
0: Oh.
1: At usually, sa mga corporation na malalaki, I suggest na magkaroon kayo ng isang lawyer and then accountant din dahil yung assets hindi pinapatakbo ng corporation eh, hindi lang naman isang tao. 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
0: 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So you have to really know what you're getting into. You have to prepare. You have to know the requirements. At syempre, mainam na merong kayong legal advice, no? 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
0: 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Yes. So again, the phone number po na Dancel office ay 431-278-1880. 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
1: Yes, mm-hmm.
0: And we will see you in 2 weeks.
1: 2 weeks.
0: All right.
1: Okay. Okay.
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0: Magbabahay-bahay ang mga water meter readers ng City of Winnipeg mula ngayon hanggang sa Agosto, pagitan ng alas 9 ng umaga at alas 8:30 ng gabi. 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

0: Good afternoon mga kaibigan, alas 4.52 ng hapon. 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
2: Yeah, it was just unprecedented. You know, we've never seen anything like that in Toronto before. We saw the momentum build from February in Doha and over the past year, and it really culminated in the week of, which every match she played, it sold out.
1: Pinuri ni Hill ang magandang pakikitungo ni Alex sa fans.
2: She was just so engaging with her fans and the community. It was really beautiful to see her, you know, so loyal to her fans.
1: Kapansin-pansin din anya ang pagdami ng international fans ngayong taon sa kanilang tournament.
2: I think one of the uniquenesses about this event in particular this year was in the past we saw tens of flags, you know, from various nations throughout. This year we saw hundreds and thousands of flags. And in addition to that, you saw the fans staying till the end of the session for the whole tournament.
1: Nasa Cincinnati na ngayon si Iala kung saan haharapin niya si Elena Gabriela Ruse ng Romania na ranked 74 sa mundo. 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
0: Best ating kababayan, si Alex Iala sa Cincinnati Open. At yan ang ating chika sa ating sports and showbiz bit na rin.

4:55 ng hapon, maulap ang kalangitan and 19 degrees dito sa Winnipeg. 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Temperatura aakyat sa 20 with a humidex of 26. Extended forecast for Sunday, maaraw, high of 23. Sa Lunes, mix of sun and cloud, may 30% chance ng pag-ulan, high of 24. Pagsapit ng Martes, maaraw, and a high of 20. Sa kasalukuyan, maulap, 19 degrees sa Winnipeg.

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0: 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Extended forecast for Sunday, maaraw, high of 24. Lunes, mix of sun and cloud with a 30% chance ng pag-ulan, high of 23. Martes naman ay clear and a high of 22 degrees. Kay nakikinig sa Afternoon Pasada sa 92.7 FM CKJS at sa ckjs.com.
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Bine-verify ngayon ng Armed Forces of the Philippines ang ulat sa umano'y pagkamatay ng isang Pilipinong nakikipaglaban kasama ang mga Russian forces sa Ukraine. 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
8: 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My answer to that is, yes, they will be charged. 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
6: Of course, it was never issued as a threat. No? It was issued as a statement of fact. If the vice president has to answer, for example, for any crime, should it be now that she is still a sitting vice president or later? and she is no longer, no, if ever, no.
5: Una nang sinabi ng Department of Justice na wala itong nakikitang balakid sa isinampang reklamo.
9: 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No, kasi wala namang nagbabar na hindi siya pwedeng file ng kaso. 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
5: Hiniling din ng kampo ni Duterte sa korte na huwag munang maglabas ng warrant of arrest habang dinidinig pa ang issue sa jurisdiction.
10: This is 92.7 FM.

Para sa ating weather forecast, ngayong gabi sa Winnipeg, maulap. 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Bababa ang temperatura sa 15. Bukas, araw ng Sabado, maulan, lalo na po sa umaga. Temperatura ay aakyat sa 21 degrees with a humidex of 26. Extended forecast for Sunday, maaraw, high of 24. Lunes, mix of sun and cloud with a 30% chance ng pag-ulan, high of 23. Martes naman ay clear and a high of 22 degrees. Kay nakikinig sa Afternoon Pasada sa 92.7 FM CKJS at sa CKJS.com.

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Temperatura ay aakyat sa 21 degrees with a humidex of 26. Extended forecast for Sunday, maaraw, high of 24. Lunes, mix of sun and cloud with a 30% chance ng pag-ulan, high of 23. Martes naman ay clear and a high of 22 degrees. Kay nakikinig sa Afternoon Pasada sa 92.7 FM CKJS at sa CKJS.com.

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1: 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At sa umaga, 5:30 to 9, ang Good Morning Philippines with Chester and Donna. Mag-iingat mga kaibigan, enjoy the rest of this day. Happy Friday, happy weekend. Ako yung nakabarkada si Lucille. God bless. Hanggang sa Lunes. Bye-bye.

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